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0: Right, you've got music with bass lines in,
1: yeah,
0: and then music that's boring,
1: yeah,
0: right? And house to me falls into boring. Music because it just loops for ages, doesn't even drop.
1: You know what I mean? And all the people do is just like that with a little drink in their hands. You know what I mean? It's not, you can't proper skank out.
0: There's no dancing.
1: You know what I mean? You can't be like, do you know what I mean? The house music, right? They'd throw you out. You know what I'm saying? Like, they wouldn't have a clue what that is.
0: Yeah.
1: But they respect the culture of where.

0: in your street, in your car, in your house, wherever you are, I see all.
1: In the haze, what dreams are.

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Looking for a show that keeps you entertained and informed? Join me every Sunday, 12 till 1, on ICR, the place where great conversations meet amazing music. Whether you're here for the latest tunes or engaging conversations, I have something for you. 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Let's talk, let's vibe, let's have a good time. Come vibe with Kiki's.

0: Good evening, welcome to Chat and Tunes. Dave thinks that we're going to have a big influx of listeners today because it's cold and windy.
1: It is.
0: Really?
1: It is. It's now autumn. It feels like it.
0: No, it doesn't in any way feel like
1: it's windy and it's much colder than it was.
0: When you say much colder, tell me about that. I've just walked out of the car in a t-shirt and it's
1: 20-ish instead of 28.
0: Right, so that's colder,
1: is
0: it?
1: It feels cold.
0: It does to you, because you've got no fat on your body at all.
2: For one day.
1: That's enough. And then we've had 25s, 26s and humidity.
0: Oh yeah, positively Baltic.
1: Now, I actually went outside with one extra layer on today.
0: Well, that is unusual. It must be freezing. It's freezing out there. Freezing.
2: 23 degrees it was today. It's going to be 23 tomorrow, Dave. You need to get your winter coat out.
1: Yeah.
0: So when people are cold and it's windy, they think, I just need to listen to Chat and Tunes.
1: Yeah, because you stay inside by the fire eating sausages.
0: Nobody has a fire.
1: Turn the radio on.
0: Really?
1: Chat and Tunes.
0: Nobody does.
2: Well, if I turn my radio on, I can't get this station. So
0: not many people can listen to this unless it's online. So, I mean, if you're listening to us now in front of your fire because it's cold and windy, please text in.
2: Let us know.
0: You can text us via the Facebook page or Carrier Pigeon or something. I mean,
2: I reckon we can work it out.
0: I reckon, yeah. If you Google it, you'll figure out how to contact us. That's part of the challenge and the fun is to find out how you can
2: how
0: contact
2: do you
0: us.
2: Speak to us?
0: We're here in Ipswich, in a house, in Dave's house.
2: Dave's pointing.
0: We could give clues. We should have like a
1: There's
0: if
1: a clue.
0: You can find us and knock on the door, we'll give you £20.
1: Got a clue, I'll play it.
2: Go then.
1: You're listening to Chat and Tunes on ICR FM.
0: There you go.
1: You can contact us can on contact our Facebook us, page.
0: But no one ever does.
1: Just search for Chat and Tunes on ICR FM. Send us a message.
0: Send us a message, mate. Any person that does is our chief researcher. Just to correct us when we say rubbish.
2: And she has said...
0: already, she texted.
2: Yeah, she texted in and said, no, there's no fire here. She's boiling. It's too hot.
1: Really? Oh, okay.
2: Yeah.
0: I've got a new phone. It's a Pixel 8, right? It's great because they brought out the Pixel 9 like 2 weeks after I bought it, which is really helpful, isn't it?
2: That means it was cheaper or not?
0: No, it's probably cheaper now. Because they've brought out the 9, right? So I've bought out the 8 right at the end of its lifespan. Great. I had a Pixel 7 beforehand, and this is pretty much exactly the same.
1: Mm.
0: Slightly smaller.
1: Really?
0: Eats battery, absolutely eats battery. Doesn't really last all day.
2: So, are you saying it's worse?
0: Yeah.
2: So it's worse than the old one.
0: Well, no, it's on par. But when you buy a new phone, you think there's going to be some advancements in it. It's going to be better battery, or it's going to be faster. I'm not noticing
2: anything
0: at all. Nothing at all. It's just like, I might as well have the same phone.
2: Not even like better.
0: In fact, there are things on it that are worse. Instagram resolution. Doesn't load. Now, I don't have an Instagram account, which might be part of it. But Frankie often sends me these. Instagram things, nothing happens when I click on them.
2: Well, at least in my own one. Yeah.
0: It doesn't. It just goes into a blank screen of nothingness.
2: What did it used to do on your old one? Play it.
0: It used to play it on the browser. I refuse to get the app because I'm not interested in getting the app. So there you go.
2: Dave's blinking for some reason.
1: What make is this?
0: It's Google.
2: It's Google.
0: Google Pixel.
1: Google. Oh, I thought you had a Samsung. You obviously moved on.
0: Well, I should. Thinking about it, I should have just got a Samsung. Because I wasn't that impressed with the Pixel 7, and I should have just gone, right, I'm going to have a Samsung.
1: Other telephones available?
0: Yeah, all know that.
2: That's what we're talking about.
0: but, you know, the 9, if you've got a 9, tell me if it's brilliant or not. But
2: so has it just come out, the 9?
0: Yeah. Yeah, I could have just waited. Because I didn't even need one. I just thought, I'm getting a bit... Well, say that, I did need one.
2: You had a smash camera.
0: I had a smash camera. So having been out of TAFOs is kind of important. And I was... But yeah. I had a smash camera for months and months and months, and I've waited till 2 weeks before the launch to get a new one.
2: Yeah.
0: A bit annoyed about that.
2: Yeah, but that's
0: but I'll live with it.
2: That's typical you, though. You're kind of like, I want one, I'll have it now. Rather than...
0: Not necessarily.
2: Well,
0: this has been out for ages.
2: Yeah, but what triggered you to get it... What did it?
0: Because I finally was just sick of having to take photos and having all the...
2: smash lens.
0: smash lens. Well, what happens, the photos were taken okay, but because there's no lens cover, all the dust was on the lens. So slowly over time, I had blotches on the... And I was like, I'm taking some nice photos sometimes of the kids and that, and I just think, oh, that photo's ruined by a blotch of dust or something. And so I've had that completely opposite to what you said, really, because I've had that for months. So I could have bought it any time.
2: You could have, but you didn't.
0: I stuck it out and went, Can I do it? Can I keep
2: and
0: with
2: it? It got to a point where it annoyed you.
0: Enough for me to go, do you know what? I'm doing it.
2: But it was just...
0: I'm doing it. And I've done it completely the wrong time. Yeah. Yeah.
1: Never mind.
0: You got a new phone as well, didn't you?
1: I got one for my mum.
0: Okay. And you talked about getting a new phone,
1: buying
0: didn't
1: one for myself in September.
2: Yeah, we said hold so.
0: So, yeah.
1: Because
2: don't get tricked by that.
0: There you go. Tech tip. Wait to see when they release new phones.
1: Then the one I get should hopefully come down in price.
0: Which is you're going to get an iPhone.
1: Yeah.
0: What is it? 15 now, is it, or something?
2: Well, the 16 will be the new one.
0: Yeah.
2: So the 15 is the current newest.
0: Right.
2: So anything below that will be cheaper.
0: Dave will get a 10, won't he?
2: I don't think he can get a 10 anymore.
1: 6.
0: He'll find some way and do
2: it. You get a second hand one.
0: Yeah, he'll get a second hand one.
2: Can't buy a brand new one anymore.
0: You go, yeah, but it's fine.
1: It's fine.
0: It's fine.
2: Well, no, to be fair, yours is a
1: what? Well, I would keep on. I would actually literally be perfectly happy to keep the one I've already got. iPhone, what is it, 8?
2: You've got 8.
1: Except it's now going obsolete because of the iOS.
0: So does that mean you won't get updates and stuff?
2: You still get critical updates.
1: Critical security updates.
2: But so the processor in it can't run any of the new fancy stuff. So
0: what's the new fancy stuff you're thinking of running?
2: Dave doesn't care, really.
0: No.
2: You're not going to use whatever phone you get to its...
1: No, but what'll happen is gradually the apps will stop being supported.
2: Yeah, it'll be on it.
1: And then the security updates will stop. And then
0: go for it if you can.
2: I'd say use it till it dies.
0: Yeah.
1: That's what I want.
0: What are you going to do with the old phone?
1: I might sell it.
2: Put it in a cupboard.
1: Or put it in a cupboard?
2: You'll put it in a cupboard.
0: I've done that with my last 3 phones. I'm like, oh, I'll use this as my emergency backup phone. And the only one that's been useful for that is that my old Huawei has it might have been the Samsung, has the 3.5-inch jack. New phones don't have that.
2: They don't have it anymore.
0: If you're going anywhere and you want to just, I'll play some music or something like that, then that is really, really helpful.
2: You need either an adapter or Bluetooth.
0: Bluetooth, which is a nightmare. You've got to fiddle around with that when you can just plug that straight in someone's car or whatever. So I'm keeping that one. That's a game not changer. But
2: yeah, no, that's old school.
0: Old school. That's the word.
1: So when you went from Samsung to Google, did you lose all your apps? Did you have to start again?
2: It's the same, isn't it? It's all Android, isn't it?
0: Yeah, I've always been Android, so I don't really lose anything. I reinstall them again. Yeah. This.
1: Yeah, but with Apple, which other phones are available, you press a button and transfers all your apps, it's done.
0: So this kind of does all that. It transfers all your apps and whatever and reinstalls them all, but it doesn't set up all the accounts very well, or it didn't for me. So you have to kind of re-add accounts and some bits missing and passwords and...
2: Security stuff, it all depends. So your banking won't automatically be logged in.
0: No.
2: You need to redo stuff.
0: Yeah.
2: Okay.
0: It was a bit of a fact. It's a lot better than it was years ago, back in the day when you didn't have, you'd have to back everything up to your hard disk, wouldn't you? And then you'd back it back up again.
1: Good.
0: Yeah. So anyway, so we came on to, good evening everyone, we came on to the song Blue Monday.
1: Why?
2: You picked it, Dave.
1: I chose it because today is a super moon, which is also a blue moon, a super blue moon.
0: Why did we not come on to the Marcel's Blue Moon?
1: I don't know, you didn't suggest it.
0: I was just thinking about it now.
1: Too late,
0: huh? We should have, shouldn't we? Ba ba da ba ba dang dang dang, which I used to cry to when
1: I was
0: a kid.
1: Is that an actual song?
0: Yeah, because it reminded me of American Werewolf in London by the Marcells. You see my dang
1: dang. Oh, but this is Blue Monday, so it links to the Blue Moon and today's Monday.
0: Yeah, arguably a better linkage.
2: Well, I mean, we've played it quite a lot on the show over the years.
0: Yeah.
2: Way more than twice.
0: So we're not having that again.
1: Twice in 100 plus shows.
2: So it's way more than that. So it's not getting played again for a while.
1: Okay. Agreed.
0: Yeah, sorry.
2: We're sorry.
0: Yeah. What we can play though is maybe one of your songs, John. Would you like to intro
2: this? I'll introduce it. This is a public service broadcasting. It's called The Other Side, and it is about the journey of the moon. What's that lander thing? Goes around the moon.
0: The lander thing?
2: The lander thing. What's it called? The lander thing.
0: We need to know it. We need to know it before
2: the
0: song starts.
2: I'm looking at Dave.
1: You're the lunar module?
2: Yeah, lunar module.
0: That one.
1: Okay, good.
2: That.
3: Apollo Control Houston, 2 minutes, 50 seconds away from time of LOS now. Our distance away from the moon, 460 nautical miles. Velocity, 7417 feet per second.

loss of a signal with Apollo 8 at 68 hours, 58 minutes, 45 seconds. We will watch with continuing interest the AOS clock here in Mission Control. They're traveling over the backside of the moon now. Our velocity reading here, 7777 feet per second. Now we're in our period of longest wait. Continuing to monitor, this is Apollo Control, Houston. Apollo Control, Houston, we've acquired signal, but no voice contact yet. We're standing by. We're looking at engine data, and it looks good. Tank pressures look good.

0: spacecraft traversed the moon perhaps over 10,000 times, but this is the first that a man aboard reported to his compatriots here on Earth.
1: There you go. That moon thing's back.
2: It went round.
1: Years ago. When was that?
3: 1960s.
1: Yeah, long time ago.
3: 70 maybe.
2: So before they landed, wasn't it? So it would have been
3: 65.
1: So we're very moony because we've had two songs about the moon then.
3: We have.
2: I think we're pretty much mooned out.
1: Yeah, I mean, I'm going to say that nobody cares about the moon.
2: No one gives two monkeys about the moon.
1: No.
3: It's a moon themed program.
2: But the supermoon, apparently, if you look at the moon tonight, it's meant to look a little bit bigger, a little bit brighter.
3: But the blue moon actually looks red. Do you know why?
1: Yeah, Canada wildfires.
3: Causing
1: dust and stuff.
3: Particles.
2: We said it was dust.
3: Yeah. So the sunset actually looks like a beautiful red.
1: Yeah.
3: So we've got a red super blue moon. Makes any sense?
1: Not really. I'm
3: you don't care.
1: I'm zoned out. Yeah. I don't.
2: Moon reset. Do you know why they call it a blue moon then?
3: I know that it's a blue moon because we have two full moons in the same calendar month.
2: But why would we call it a blue one?
3: The colour blue, I did know and I've forgotten.
2: All right, let's move on.
1: Good.
3: What are you going to tell me?
2: I don't know. That's why I'm asking you.
1: Yeah. Do your research, Dave.
2: I would have told you otherwise.
3: Okay.
2: What did you do at the weekend, Dave?
3: I did parkrun again.
1: Well, Dave did a parkrun. Let me guess. Dave did a parkrun, then he went in the garden and cut something down. Went, oh, I've got a bad neck.
2: and then you fell asleep on the sofa.
1: Fell asleep on the sofa and didn't do anything else all weekend.
3: I bought some plant pots.
2: Right.
1: There you go.
2: Did you fall asleep on the sofa?
3: I did.
2: Did you watch Alien?
3: I did.
2: You did?
3: I made some notes. Our quiz later on in the week.
2: I've got a quiz later today.
3: Okay, good.
1: Is it an alien quiz? Is it to warm us up?
2: To warm us up? I've got ten questions about it.
1: Yeah, but what happens if people who we're going to compete against, and just for the background here, there is a fun quiz at the Three Wise Monkeys, is that right?
2: On Wednesday.
1: That we have entered, and it's a quiz all about the film.
2: Who's
1: or
2: in
1: the
2: team?
1: Franchise.
2: Above us three.
1: Us three. It's just us three. Ashley can't make it. So if anyone else wants to be a part of our team who's really good with the films, the Alien franchise, then please get in touch and join us. If not, we're going to fail terribly. Anyway, we're going to that.
2: We need Leon.
1: I think I did ask him.
2: You asked him?
1: And he said he wasn't interested. Exactly.
3: Right, so what did you guys do at the weekend? You did far more than I did.
1: I didn't do parkrun because I haven't done that for a couple of weeks now due to
3: my
1: hip is playing out. Yeah, I'm struggling a bit, I'll be honest with you. It's not good.
3: Okay.
1: It's not good.
2: Does that mean you're not doing Monday Night Football either?
1: I haven't played for a couple of weeks either, so I'm back to my glorious injured self, which is pretty standard for me. It's baseline body. But we went camping. We went to Keseng Land, a holiday camping park thing.
3: Nice.
2: Like full-on camp. It's tent and everything.
1: Yeah. Tents and camping stoves. We did a full English breakfast on two camping stones, including hash browns.
3: Yeah, about 50,000 hash browns in the picture.
1: How many did you see in the picture?
3: A lot. Too many to count.
1: How many did you see in the picture?
3: I literally couldn't count.
1: You said 50,000. So how would I get 50,000 hash browns in a camping?
3: Massive.
1: Well, how would I get 50,000 in a pan, a frying pan?
3: Big pan.
1: Right. How big would that frying pan have to be to have 50,000 hash browns in it?
3: Size of Suffolk, maybe.
1: Okay. So how would I be able to buy a frying pan the size of Suffolk?
3: I don't know. Try Amazon.
1: What do you mean? I don't know.
2: Right. Okay. Here we go. I've just looked at the picture. How many do you really think was in there?
3: I reckon in reality, I think there were...
1: Yeah, because we're in reality, Dave.
2: Yeah, around the same 15, okay. You're
3: just
2: wrong.
3: A number.
2: Right, okay.
1: I'm going to say there's probably 7 or 8.
3: You don't know.
2: 8.
1: Yeah.
2: There was 8 hash browns in the pan.
1: Yeah, difficult to count though, Dave, isn't it?
2: But yeah, I mean, it looks like 50,000.
3: It's a lot.
1: not a lot, is it? Because how many people we're feeding?
2: I was going to say...
1: Dave, two each, isn't it?
3: Dave, it was two families, wasn't it?
1: Well...
2: So 8 hash browns,
1: yeah.
2: Two families. Work this out. How many hash browns each is that?
3: One each.
1: It's 4 adults, basically.
3: Okay.
1: So it's 2 each.
2: 2 each.
3: Okay, that's not too bad then.
1: Of course it isn't. Anyway.
2: Do you look at that pan and you think, because you only cook for yourself?
3: Yes, it's because I'm not used to seeing that much.
2: And you're like, oh, if I was eating that, just on my own.
1: If I went camping on my own.
2: Then you couldn't eat 8 hash browns.
1: You should go camping on your own, Dave. I think you'd quite like it.
2: I don't
1: know if
2: you like camping on your own.
1: Anyway, it was nice. The weather was lovely. The only pet peeve I have, we've talked about this before, airbeds.
2: I don't know if we have talked about airbeds on the show.
1: Have we not? I've talked about them before in general, I think. Airbeds.
3: Yeah, but what aspect?
1: They just deflate in the night. Every airbed I've ever had. And they've not got leaks because, you know, you're not, you know, sitting on a load of thorns or anything. They just... Now, part of this is, and Dave, you might have already figured this out, it's cold at night, right? And you're getting air from the ground. So, naturally, when you inflate it, which might have been during the day,
3: yeah,
1: and the air gets colder, right?
3: It could contract.
1: It does. That's well known.
2: You shouldn't... Because do you sink all the way
1: through? Oh, I sink right. I wake up with a bad back and a cold bum. And because I'm sleeping with one of the kids as well, I can't really get up and start blowing it and stuff. So I have to then just deal with it. It was a nightmare.
2: Yeah, because the inflator's really loud. You got like an electric one.
1: Yeah.
2: So
1: you can do it, blow up with your mouth, but it would be doing that at night, no. So they're the worst things about camping. I did actually buy this year a camping bed, you know, those fold-out ones, and I tried that and slept in it. I think we talked about this.
2: I don't think we did.
1: I camped in the garden one night and I slept on it.
2: I don't remember.
1: Really cold, really narrow.
2: I was going to say
1: the only way you could sleep on it is if you did the luge.
2: Yeah, you don't move.
1: Yeah, you don't move. Yeah. And yeah, but at least you don't get cold. So, but it's worse because you're constantly waking up and trying to move about and.
3: It's very narrow.
1: It's very, very narrow. It's like just the width of my body.
2: Do you remember, you might have had, like, you know, the fold-up deck chairs you used to have with the fabric on that you could maneuver?
1: It's like
2: that. It's like that.
1: Yeah, it's like that. Imagine that. Thing, yeah.
2: And you maneuver it into, like, a long...
1: And it's steel frame or
3: sort of a hammock.
1: Steel frame.
3: Sort of a hammock. Hammock shape?
1: Yeah. Kind of. Okay. Yeah, so I decided not to go with that and we went for the airbeds, but... So if anyone's got any tips on airbeds that don't deflate in the night...
2: You know, the answer will just be expensive ones.
1: Yeah, because we get the Argos ones or whatever. But they're still like, you know, 30-odd quid. You just don't expect them to deflate.
3: Can we just get a load of foam that you roll up? Squishy foam that you can lie on? Too much to carry,
1: you'd have to... Yeah, that's the thing about the airbeds is at least you can compact them down.
2: They pack away pretty good, but the foamy stuff... Yeah, but...
1: You know, we didn't have a lot of room in the car at all, really. It was cramming it in.
3: Was you woken up by loud animals?
1: Well, yes.
3: In the night...
1: Well, at night you have the problem if you're camping in a one of these, like, this was a Park Dean one, so there's a lot of kids. First thing you realise is that everyone keeps their kids up till stupid o'clock, right?
3: Oh, okay.
1: So we're trying to get our kids to go to bed at like half eight, right? It'll give them a little bit of a, you know, but they're tired. Everyone else's kids, they're running around till like
2: wild
1: midnight,
2: until
1: you know, it's like, what? Are they still out? What's going on? So they can hear all that and they're going, why are they out? Why can't I? Then you had owls. We heard a lot of owls constantly going off. Ooh. Twoo-twoo. Yeah. And in the morning, a lot of crows. They were annoying.
2: Seagulls? Any of them?
1: Seagulls, yes. A lot of those.
2: Any geese?
1: No geese. That would be ridiculous.
2: No, that is ridiculous.
1: Yes. Have you found the goose yet around this area?
3: I think it's in one of the big gardens at the front.
1: Is it a goose?
2: There's still no evidence of said goose.
1: Is it a goose?
3: It is.
1: How do you know?
3: Because it's not anything else.
1: Oh, okay, good. Fine.
2: Right, that's conclusive.
1: We'll move on with that.
2: You should be a lawyer, Dave.
1: Yeah.
3: So camping and over to...
1: And Pleasure at Hills.
3: Oh.
2: You want to talk about that?
1: I can talk about it very quickly. It's horribly run down, isn't it?
2: I've never been.
1: Wow, okay.
3: Is it lots of sort of rides?
1: If you grew up in Suffolk, which you would have, but perhaps
2: I think
1: not
2: Jackie's been
1: at a very young age.
2: But she's not been for a very, very, very long time.
1: Everyone's been, at least once.
2: Dave's never been, I've never been.
1: Well, he's from Nottingham.
2: I'm not from Suffolk.
1: Either, exactly. So, yeah. So, but if you're from...
2: If you grew up here, you would have gone.
3: So what's the main thing when you go in? Is it a load of roller coasters and things?
1: Or? Well, no, it's not a load of roller coasters. It's the same roller coasters that were there 40 years ago when I was there. It's bonkers, really. I it's weird.
2: Is it a glorified travelling fairground?
1: No.
2: It's better than that.
1: It is a professional...
3: It's fixed.
1: Everything's fixed. Yeah, and it's a big site.
2: Mm-hmm.
1: And they have Woody, who's the dressed up bear guy, and but the rides, so they have the ride like the pirate ship, which goes like that, right? I went on that when I was 4 or 5, right? And I'm taking my son on it, and I'm sitting there thinking, my word, this ride is as old as me.
2: It's the same ride.
1: It's the same ride.
2: I've sat in the same seat.
1: The roller coaster, which when I was a kid it used to be called, I think, the Ladybird, and then it was the Rattlesnake, is now called the Egg Coaster or something. It's the same roller coaster, it's the same track. It's like, where do they get the spare parts for this? Are they just keeping it running? The chairlift. Lovely, it's a chairlift. Same chairlift.
2: I don't know where the spares come from.
1: Even. So they haven't invested. You've got the occasional ride that's different, right? But I would say 70% of that park is the same as it was 40 years ago. And the other parts of it are run down. They've got this like castle that they used to do things in. And it's just a dilapidated old building that they're not doing anything with.
3: Mm.
1: So you go around the park and you find these old kind of just, oh, that could do with a lick of paint. And it just feels very run down. Yeah, they'll charge you the on-the-day entry price of £27.
3: Are the rides still enjoyable for kids?
1: Yeah, kids are. Yeah. I mean, yeah, they're all right
3: fun,
1: with it. Yeah, yeah. But I wouldn't say compared to the other parks now that have obviously been up in their game over the years, Alton Towers, yeah, Chessington, and
2: all those ones. Yeah.
1: You know, they've invested and they'll always have a big ride. They don't have anything. The closest they've got to a big ride is like a corkscrew type thing that goes up and down and it goes upside down. You're in a coaster and it goes upside down. That's it. That's the only sort of big ride.
2: That's the biggest thing they got, yeah.
1: Yeah. So...
2: No, scores out of 10 for the park?
1: I mean, it was a sunny day.
2: Always helps.
1: Kids enjoyed it and I got it on Tesco vouchers. So I'm going to give it a very generous 6.
2: That's pretty good. Generous.
1: Yeah,
2: generous.
1: He's generous. Yeah,
2: that's very generous.
1: Yeah, but, you know...
2: Yeah, no, I had the last 4 days off work, is it? So yeah, I went down to London, just me and Rufus went. We had an appointment to go to the Transport Museum.
3: Oh, okay.
2: But we stopped off in, and we did a bit of mooching about as well, so we stopped off in Leicester Square.
1: Hey! Grabbed the statue people.
2: Grabbed a burger from McDonald's, sat outside in a little cafe section, watching people do stuff. A massive Lego store there, popped in there, had a little wander around. They had a Jaws.
1: Did you go into the M&M store?
2: Well, we'll get to the, yeah. So we looked at the M&M store and we'll go there afterwards. So we're in Star Wars, not Star Wars, Lego, Star Wars Lego, Moon Lego, Lego.
1: Okay.
2: Riff's in there, I said, well, the right Lego. So we're like, okay, let's go to M&M's.
1: Right.
2: So we did go to M&M's. Have you been in
1: there? Not the rapper, right?
2: No, have you been to the M&M store?
1: No, Frankie has. And she was like, let's go in there. And I'm like, it's just a sweet. It's just an M&M. It's just M&M's.
2: Exactly. And it was like...
1: They're going to be ridiculously expensive.
2: Why are we going in here? And it's like, we went in...
1: It's like going to a Kit Kat shop.
2: There's 5 floors in there.
1: I don't get it.
2: Honestly, I mean, we went in there...
1: M&M's are normal M&M's. Done. That's it.
2: So they have a massive, great big thing where you can do like pick and mix. But it's all just M&M's.
1: Yeah, yeah.
2: And you think, oh, they're going to have like really funky flavours. You know, it's going to be like dead interesting. No.
1: They're the same ones.
2: They're exactly the same flavours, either chocolate, crispy or peanut,
1: yeah.
2: But they're different colours.
1: Ooh, wow, great, amazing.
2: That's it.
1: And they'll be crazy expensive.
2: It was like £4 per 100 grams.
1: Right, which is not a lot. I mean, not a lot in weight.
2: Not a lot, yeah, it's not a lot in weight. So it is expensive. And they don't have any little scales where you can check.
1: Oh, so you go up there and then...
2: So you've got this bag and you just go in, it's going... You're doing like filling it up, and
1: yeah, then they'll go. That's £3,000, please.
2: Yeah, exactly. Yeah, so we spent £4.50 on like some random coloured M&Ms. Yeah. But in the store, are you thinking, how can they have all this stuff?
1: They had the two dudes off the advert, right?
2: They got two dudes out there. I think you can take a photograph with them, but they've got like clothes and just
3: M&Ms t-shirts.
2: Everything is M&Ms.
1: I just don't
2: themed.
1: Get it. I
2: didn't get it. The shop was busy though.
1: I can't help think that if you could put anything there, and people would go, ooh, so. You could put a Kit Kat shop there.
2: You could put Kit Kat, you could put anything you wanted.
1: And they go, oh, wow, yeah, we're kids. Let's go in there, and it'll be,
3: it's busy.
2: It's very busy, but I don't know what it's
1: going to Leicester Square is busy.
2: Leicester Square is busy, it had nothing to do with London, I don't know why, but they did well. And then we mooched about, and we went to Transport Museum. Have you been to Transport Museum? Have you been there?
1: Only the Ipswich Transport Museum.
2: Very different in London.
1: Do you think it's better?
2: It's definitely better. Oh, okay. It's definitely better. But... I'd say if you've got very small children, probably not suitable.
1: Right.
2: I mean, they'd have fun in there, but there's not loads of things for small children to do.
1: Okay.
2: They need to be, like, interested about reading stuff.
1: Yeah.
2: If they're not interested in
1: that. If they can't press a button. and see something.
2: There's
1: happen.
2: Very not a lot of pressy buttons.
3: Does it have many full-sized trains?
2: Yeah, old trains and stuff. Big old buses.
3: Buses.
2: So a little fact is the word. So where did bus come from? Do you know where bus comes from?
3: Omnibus.
2: Omnibus, which is
3: going round and round and round.
2: From what type of language it is?
3: Oh, I don't know.
2: Latin.
3: Latin.
2: From the Latin, I thought you were going to get pull that one out. Oh. Everyone should know a little bit of Latin. But yeah, so the word bus means for everybody. It comes from omnibus. So the buses used to have omnibus written all over them.
3: Ah.
2: Old school. So yeah, London. And then we went down to Horse Guys Parade. And then we were there.
1: Saw some horses.
2: There were no horses there, but it's quite small. It was okay. Much smaller than what you think compared to the telly. And then there was a sign that said Buckingham Palace that way, 10 minutes. We're like,
3: so you popped in to
1: just
3: see.
1: Just do it.
2: Should we go to Buckingham Palace? Yeah, right.
3: See if he's in.
2: I wandered down there. There was plenty of people there. Just you know,
3: was the flag raised?
2: Flag was, can't remember where it was, but it was on the thing. And yeah.

0: Half and what? Half pig, half...
1: No, so it's pig on both sides. One side is like a...
2: Half a pig.
1: Like a bechamel, and the other one side is like a more like sticky, nuja sausage and all that sort of business. Okay. Mm. Yeah, so good.
3: I'm hungry now.
1: So good.
0: That wasn't a diet day.
1: You've not done diet day today.
3: No. I started off with diet day. I said, I'm going to do diet day. I said to Frankie in the morning, I'm having diet day today, so make me a tea without any sugar. So she did. I had my two Weetabix. Got to lunchtime. Okay, let's go over the hub. What have they got? Dirty fries.
0: No calories.
3: My willpower was zero. And what's worse,
0: no
3: is that everyone else I was with was literally
0: power.
3: Being healthy.
1: What?
3: Martin had his heel thing, and Joel had his had a salad, and there's me with a dirty fries, chips, cheese with crispy. It's just a beige fest. It was a beige fest.
1: Was it only you got the beige?
3: Yeah, Jordan, to be fair, had beige, but it was mainly a beige fest, right? And I felt bad about it. You know when you have the regrets? I didn't need that.
1: I'm probably going to do a diet tomorrow. Have you looked at the menu?
3: It's the
1: jambalaya.
3: Jambalaya. That's
1: the jambalaya. It's decent.
0: Now you could have a diet day on a different day.
3: The Wednesday is the day to do it because it's the Yorkie sausage one.
1: I quite like that one, though.
3: I think I'm going to diet day Wednesday then. But I do need to get back into doing some
1: I'll tell you what they do on the Wednesday is the little garlic potato tots. They were next level. That's Wednesday.
3: You're telling me that they're on Wednesday.
1: They're on
3: How
1: Wednesday.
3: Do you know?
1: Because it says on the menu. I'm looking at it.
3: Oh my! Well, I thought it was the sausage, the Yorkshire pudding.
1: It is. Yeah. So a wrap in a Yorkie, giant Yorkshire pudding filled with a choice of barbecue pulled pork, roast chicken, or vegan sausage.
0: Yeah, what do you like?
3: No one's gonna have that.
1: Well, we like people that eat food.
0: you're obsessed with canteen.
3: What's the next bit? What's the bit I want to get excited about?
1: Well, the garlic type potato tots. They were
3: next level.
1: So good.
3: Oh well, I might have to diet tomorrow then.
0: It's not a restaurant. This is a hub. Yeah. This is a canteen.
1: And then there's keema on Thursday.
3: No, keema is also great.
1: So good.
3: It's standard.
1: Dave's shaking his head.
3: Yeah.
1: Dave how are you getting on with your?
3: How are you getting on with your diet?
0: Pretty well.
3: Your anti-diet.
0: Pretty well. Eating ice cream every day.
3: Yeah, so when you say pretty well, can you just clarify?
0: I don't know. I've not measured it.
3: When the last time you measured it?
0: Yeah, well, based on that, not very well.
3: So not very well, really, then. So why did you say very well?
0: Well, since then...
3: So in the 2 weeks, it's been doing really well.
0: I've upped the game.
3: Really? So you think you're going to be up?
1: But you put no numbers down, though.
0: No numbers, but the habits are eating ice cream.
3: So you weren't eating ice cream before?
0: Kit Kats and stuff. So I'm optimistic.
3: This is the same talk that we had last time.
1: It's the same talk we've had every month.
3: I'm eating ice cream, I'm eating Kit Kats, I'm eating peanut butter.
1: I'm eating
3: butter.
1: More cheese, I'm eating peanut butter.
3: I'm
1: eating loads.
3: You're not.
0: Ice cream every day is a new thing.
3: Right, okay, fine.
1: Alright, well, I say
0: we shall see.
1: The scales of truth.
3: But I think I'm going to be up.
0: Shall we move on beyond...
1: I think we should do a song.
3: Let's do a song. Go on.
1: Do you want to introduce your song? You said there's some linkage in this.
3: There is some linkage. So this song was number one the last time that Ipswich beat Liverpool at Portman Road.
1: Wow.
3: Yeah, but what was the year?
1: Well, let's play the song and people can guess the year.
3: Hmm.

0: Well, that was a bit of Whitney. So the quiz beforehand, or the question was, you know, this was number one, the last time that Ipswich had beaten Liverpool at Portman Road. We had one guess, which was 1984 on the internet from Jackie. Dave, you said
1: 86.
2: I said 84 as well.
0: 84, and it was 86. Do you want to have a go for the month out of interest?
1: Get on with it. October.
0: No, it's February. It's February, and we beat them 2-1. Interesting fact as well is that John Walk played in that game, but he didn't play for Ipswich Town. He played for Liverpool. Ipswich being a John Walk, rather being a legend.
1: Say that's not interesting to me.
2: I don't know who it is. Who is it?
1: You don't know who it is.
0: Well, he's a legend. He's played for Ipswich actually on three separate occasions, if I remember rightly. He played for Ipswich in the 70s. It was part of our UEFA NFA Cup 70s into 80s, then did a little stint at Liverpool, then came back to Ipswich, then went to Middlesbrough for like a season, then came back to Ipswich again and did another 6 years in the 90s. So played for us when we were in the Premiership the first time. Absolute legend, has had hundreds and hundreds of appearances. He's top guy, a hell of a footballer. Anyway, so he played for Liverpool for a bit against us, anyway, and we beat them. Ha ha ha!
1: That is impressive knowledge.
0: Well, I did know that, research it. So I knew. Yeah. I didn't know that. I was 5 years old in 86. I didn't know, but I wanted to look at the back at the last time that we'd beaten them at Portman Road, which is obviously a long time ago.
1: Okay.
0: The last time we actually beat them, which is at Anfield, where they play, was in 2000.
1: No?
0: Oh. No, not 1842. that was actually 2000, sooner, where okay. we beat them 1-0, and Marcus Stewart scored an amazing goal. I remember seeing it. He sort of passed the keeper and da-da-da-da-da.
2: Hey.
0: So there you go. So that was a little bit of factoids in there, which goes nicely onto ITFC news, because we lost at the weekend.
1: I didn't see the match. Was it... Were we playing well and unlucky, or were we just not on form?
0: So we lost 2-0. Let's just get that one out of the way first. Yeah. It's our first game returned to the Premiership after 22 years. The first half, it was 0-0. So we held our own.
2: Did you watch it?
0: Yeah. Yeah. Liverpool weren't... I wasn't there, unfortunately. I didn't get a ticket. But Liverpool weren't firing all cylinders, it's fair to say. But we played well. We were pressing and we were doing well.
2: You looked all right.
0: Second half, they came out a different team. And it's fair to say we struggled a little bit.
2: Yeah,
0: they could have scored probably another two or three on top of that. They were
2: all over us.
0: I mean, it's Liverpool, right? One of the best teams in the world.
2: Who was that defender guy? He was very good.
0: Greaves.
2: Yeah,
0: yeah, he was amazing.
2: He did really well.
0: Yeah, he was brilliant. Yeah, I mean, they've got some amazing players in there, and yeah, world champion, European champions not long ago. So it was always going to be tricky. But once they got into their stride, crisp passing, they were sort of just getting those balls through our defence. You can't.
1: So in the first half, they were just sounding us out, do you think? They were just kind of trying, or they're just not
0: it's
1: there.
0: The first game of the season, so, you know, it's taken a little while to get into their stride.
2: Yeah. I mean, they did say, they were talking about the pitch and all sorts.
0: We were pressing very high and really, you know, taking it to them, but I think we ran out of it of gas, but they get their half time, they get a bit of a team talk and what's working, what's not. And
2: check it about.
0: And they played with a little bit more urgency in the second half, and their passing was sublime at times. And when you've got people like Mo Salah up top, I mean, he's one of the best strikers in the world.
1: He was in the World Cup, wasn't he?
0: Yeah, when he's playing on your shoulder, it's just hard to defend against that.
1: Top World Cup striker.
2: Yeah.
1: That's going to be.
2: Well, you're in the Premiership now, so you're going to find that.
0: But some positives, that's the point that everyone took away from it. It was to lose against a team like that is fine, but have a good account of yourself. We had chances of our own, there were some good individual displays.
1: Hit the post or any shots?
0: They're shots, but not on the post. But you know, Greaves actually had a decent header, and
2: was one saved. Was it?
0: Well, yeah, there was a couple of saves.
2: They were on target.
0: Yeah, yeah. Delap was through at one point with a lovely turn. There were some positives. Bear in mind as well, Ipswich have had a few new players as well. It takes a little while for them to gel. I don't think we're panicking, but we've got Man City next, which is a bit of a nightmare because that's another one we're going to go. If you get a draw out of that, you're doing well.
1: Is that away?
0: Yeah.
1: Oh dear.
0: And then we've got Brighton after that, which I was offered a ticket to that. And I can't make it, so I was a bit gutted about that. But hoping to maybe travel to Southampton.
2: Oh, is Southampton spicy?
0: The week. Not necessarily, but it's not too far away. Yeah, it's spicy. It's almost as spicy as Doritos.
2: So today,
1: linkage
2: for a not really a challenge, but these are the new extra flaming hot Doritos.
0: Right, here we go then.
1: Oh,
2: so go on, Dave, in your mouth.
1: Well, I don't know what normal is.
2: No. I was ready. Got to do two.
0: I'm fine. I'm fine at the moment. Absolutely fine.
1: Oh, that's hot.
2: Go on, Dave. Go on then.
1: Hmm.
2: Two.
1: I'm
0: not getting anything.
2: You're getting what? Anything
0: not really.
1: Scorching hot.
0: No. It's starting now. Bit of a tingle.
2: So, just like the way my opinion on hot curries is the flavour just isn't there. And all you get is this kind of like, it's harsh.
0: Boniness, yeah.
1: This, I'm getting paprika. A lot of it.
0: Yeah, I mean, I'd say that there's starting to be warmth, but... It's not really that spicy. I'll have another one.
1: After two, that's it. I'm done. They're hot.
2: You're tapping out.
1: Tap out.
0: No.
2: So, are you saying that you will not buy a bag of extreme, extra hot
1: burritos? They're nice, but I could eat two. And that's it.
0: Yeah, I couldn't eat. I'm not going to sit here and might have one more.
1: You are?
2: They're there, though, aren't they, now? And so you're like, I might have another one.
1: Go well, with yoghurt.
0: I wouldn't
1: sour
0: buy
1: sour cream?
0: Now, sour cream, yes.
2: Yeah.
0: Yeah.
1: Ice cream?
0: That would be good.
1: Not ice cream.
2: No.
0: No, who eats Doritos with ice cream?
1: Does. Try.
0: Nobody does.
1: You don't know that?
0: I don't.
2: If anyone listening eats Doritos with ice cream...
0: Yeah, please let us know.
2: Although there is a thing, isn't there, about people buying chips from McDonald's and dipping them in a vanilla milkshake. That is also a thing. It's very weird people.
1: They're not bad.
2: Right, I think we should roll on to
0: get some interesting some mattress tips from our chief researcher.
2: Yeah, she loves
0: which
2: it.
0: Is useful.
2: Right, let's do a very quick aliens quiz. It's only 10 questions. Five are on alien, five are on aliens.
0: Okay.
2: It's multi choice. You will need a pen. Have you got a spare pen, Dave? Or do I need to get one out? You don't have one. Great.
1: Not 10. If you've got one,
2: I've got one in my bag.
1: Good.
0: We're prepared on this show, aren't we?
2: Tell you what.
1: Right, go for it, John.
2: Right, here we go.
1: Straight in.
2: In Alien, what is the name of the cat aboard the Nostromo?
1: Okay.
2: Is it...
0: don't help him.
2: Well, do you know the name of the cat, Dave?
1: Yep.
2: Okay, right, I'm not going to give you the options.
1: Next.
2: In Alien, who is the last crew member to be killed by the alien? Is it Brett, Lambert, Dallas or Parker? Dave, apparently you watched this and you took some notes.
1: Yes.
2: Question 3. Which artist is credited for the original design of the alien?
0: Do we have to know their first name?
2: No, I don't think so.
1: Spelling dodgy?
2: It doesn't matter. True or false? Kane was the chief engineer above the Nostromo. Was Kane the chief engineer? True or false? Last question on Alien. True or false?
0: True.
2: The escape shuttle is called the Nebuchadnezzar.
1: Ah.
2: True or false? Right, question 6. Between the events of Alien and Aliens, how long was Ripley in stasis? Do you need the options?
1: I've got that.
0: I'm going to go for a random guess.
2: Have you got it? Fair play.
0: Okay.
1: Well, I'm not saying it's right.
2: Oh.
0: You've got to get it bang on here, haven't you?
2: What's Newt's real name, first name?
1: Newt.
2: Aliens. Aliens.
0: This is where you're going to struggle, Dave.
1: We've now gone on to aliens.
2: Yeah. Right. Five questions on Alien. Five questions on aliens. Yeah. Pay attention.
1: Don't know.
2: Do you need the options?
0: No, don't give it to him.
2: Oh, I'll give you the options.
0: No, don't give them to him.
2: Ellen, Casey, Amanda or Rebecca? They're your options. Question 8. What is the name of the terraforming colony on LV-426? Do you have the options, name? Dave?
1: Yep.
2: Is it Freya's Prospect, Hadley's Hope, Sevastopol Station or Bowen's Landing? Question 9, true or false? Pharaoh and Spunkmeyer piloted the dropship escorting their fellow colonial marines to the base. True or false?
0: Spunkmeyer.
2: Spunkmeyer.
1: Number 10, last one.
0: Damn it.
2: Last one.
1: 6 minutes to go.
2: Aliens is the longest movie in the franchise.
1: Which franchise?
2: The Aliens franchise.
1: Whole, every single.
0: I mean, yeah. Director's cut.
1: Sequels, prequels.
2: That's the question.
1: I'm just
2: off the internet, so you know if it's a bit sketchy, then.
0: Because are we so director's cut? Are we saying is included?
2: Yeah, go on.
0: Okay, that's a tricky one, actually.
2: Right, so let's have a see. We said for number one, obviously Jonesy.
0: Jonesy.
2: For two, it's Lambert.
0: Yes.
2: For three, I've just written down D, so I need to check what it is.
0: Geiger.
2: Geiger. Yeah,
0: whatever.
2: Greer.
1: Yeah,
2: that'll do.
1: Yep.
0: Not really, but.
2: True or false? It's H.I. Geiger, yeah?
0: Yeah.
2: True or false? Kane was the engineer. Yes, it's false. He's not the engineer.
1: He was third in command.
2: Kane was the executive officer.
1: Mm.
2: Parker was the chief engineer.
0: Oh, was Parker annoyed about that?
2: True or false? The escape shuttle, Nebuchadnezzar, and that's false.
0: Yeah.
2: It's called the Narcissus.
0: Mm.
2: The Nebuchadnezzar is a thing out of Matrix.
1: Yeah.
0: Yeah. Didn't know this
2: In the event of Alien and Aliens, how long was she in stasis? 57 years.
0: Yeah, I didn't know that.
2: They've got it.
0: Yeah.
1: Good man. I watched it.
2: You watched Aliens? Or Alien?
1: Alien.
2: So that,
0: how did you know?
2: That's an Aliens question.
1: Wikipedia.
2: Ah, okay. What is Newt's real name?
0: Rebecca.
2: Rebecca. What is the name of the terraforming centre? The settlement is Hadley's Hope.
1: Oh, well, that's a good guess.
0: Oh, I see. You shouldn't have given it to him.
1: Why? Just because you know.
2: I don't think we're going to get multi-choice on Wednesday.
0: No, that's why.
2: You've
0: got to know it or not.
1: 9.
2: So true or false, it is true.
0: Yeah.
2: And true or false, is the longest movie in the franchise? It is true.
1: Oh.
2: The theatrical cut is 137 minutes. The special edition is 17 minutes longer than that.
0: And that's the bottom.
2: Yeah, so even the standard cut is already over 2 hours.
0: Oh, okay.
2: Yeah.
1: All right, 7.
2: Right, we are done there, Dave.
0: I only got 6. 1, 2, 3, 4, 5, 6. No, 7.
2: Oh, it's a draw. Yay.
0: Well, you're going to have a tiebreaker.
2: Oh, okay, right, hang on. Let's obviously have a question for tiebreaker. This might move into Alien 3.
0: Yeah, go on. Free it.
2: Alien 3. All right. Who was the director for Alien 3? Write it down. Who directed Alien 3? Okay, what have you got, Dave?
1: Cameron.
2: What did you say?
1: Cameron.
2: No. Fincher, yes.
1: Oh.
0: Boom.
2: Cameron did Aliens.
0: Get out of here, Dave. Get out.
2: Right, we've got time to very quickly, Dave, introduce your song. We'll play out to it.
1: This song is by the Mysterines, very new band. This is from their latest album.

Yes, what's happening, people? This is the Get Down. How you doing? I'm DJ Sledgehammer, and I'm bringing you all the tunes. So today, we're going to have a bit of a garage special. I was thinking, you know what, let's have something. Let's cling on to the last bits of summer. So I thought I'd kick off with summer jams. So yeah, garage, man. UK, you know, it epitomises the UK. It's born and bred. So I've put together a few tracks. I'm going to give you a warning. There are some commercial ones on there, but you can't get away from that because garage is massive, man. But they're all feel-good tunes, and I hope I reminisce you a little bit with each and every one. All right, we'll kick off now with Tina Moore.

Yeah, Tina Moore, Never Gonna Let You Go. So, yeah, this is the Get Down Garage Special for all those that remember and those who just want to get involved. So, yeah, back in the day, sort of when the rave scene started permeating into the club, sort of mid to late 90s, early 2000s, Jungle was massive. Anyone who can remember that, Jungle is massive. and usually in the clubs, you'd have a Jungle room and then there'd be a separate garage room. But the thing with Jungle, anyone who can remember, especially places like Hollywood, it was an aggressive, it was very testosterone-filled, and it was a higher beat rate. It was like 170 BPM. And in the garage rooms, it was more slower, 130 BPM. And that sort of attracted especially the women dancers because it was more soulful. And so there it sort of kicked off and garnered its own sort of following. And it was a lot smoother. It was a lot nicer place to be. So you had your MCs spitting bars over just garage beats. But also they'd remix previous songs like this one by DJ Luck and MC Neat.

DJ Lark MC Neat, Master Blaster 2000. Yeah, man. So, yeah, just going out to everyone who likes a bit of garage. You know, we're just going to get your head bobbing on a Sunday afternoon. We're going to get as many in as possible. You know, let's kick it off now with B15 Project.

Yeah, this is the Get Down. It's the Garage special. Welcome. I hope you're enjoying the show so far. So, yeah, Garage was on a similar vein to Funky House. It was just a lot nicer to dance to. It wasn't as heavy. It wasn't as, you know, overbearing as some of the other musical genres going on. I won't take nothing away from them, but I personally prefer, you know, Funky House. But Garage is nicer to dance to. and for those who remember, if you've got YouTube, jump on there and look for the Sniper Pose by a comedian called Auri Styler, A-U-R-I-E Styler. And yeah, just have a look at that. And if you don't laugh at that, man, you weren't in the clubs at the time. So yeah, this is a special dedication to the Aldrids. And it's not the Buddy Finger, as he texted me last night. This is Buddha Finger by Reservoir Dogs.

facing your enemy, you have to aim for his weakest point. 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
2: Whoa. That was a bit moody, wasn't it? I tell you what, it wasn't cloudy before, but now it is. I'll take back what I said about happy feel-good music. Yeah, thank you, Simon. Woo! All right, so from the dark and dangerous, let's have something a bit more sublime. This is going out to Doodles, man. This is Gabrielle by Roy Davis Jr.

Yes, Woman Trouble, Artful Dodger, Robbie Craig, and Mr. Craig David. All right, so I couldn't have a garage tune, a garage show without this tune. So what I want to do is get some handcuffs, find a mermaid, and lock down your aerial.

What a tune, man. The Streets, has it come to this, from the seminal album Original Pirate Material. 20 years old that track is, and it still sounds so good, so fresh, so different. You know, mad props to Mike Skinner, man. All right, let's keep going. Something a bit cheesy for you now. I said there would be. 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

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Mystique when Alicia Dixon was a bad girl spitting lyrics. All right, I'm going to get two more in if I can. This is a bit of a longer one, but this is going to take you back and put a smile on your face. Guaranteed.

Yeah, Rosie Gaines, Close and Close. Yeah, I know it's not strictly garage, but it's a wicked tune. Yeah, Rosie Gaines used to be part of Prince's New Power Generation, the backing band. All right, so this is the last one. You're not going to get it all because we've got, less than 2 minutes. I've been DJ Sledgehammer. This has been a garage special. Thank you for listening. I'm going to leave you now with It's the Way, classic.

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1: And this is Terry Mackley with Cafe American, vintage music from the 1920s through to the 1950s. We find ourselves in Louisiana at the start of this show, first with the Paul Whiteman Orchestra, and then with Percy Mayfield. We stay in the Bayou State with Benny Moten's band for a celebration of New Orleans and some New Orleans rhythm and blues from Professor Longhair. We tiptoe with George Gershwin and Richard Himber, which goes to Nancy Paul's head. We have songs about beer from Bob Wills and Memphis Slim, and we get around with Stan Kenton, Mildred Bailey and Ray Charles. We get in a mess with the famous Hokum Boys, but get along well with Chet Baker, finishing all right with Jimmy Lunsford. A favourite early jazz tune was Louisiana. Paul Whiteman's orchestra recorded a version of the song in July 1928, Bing Crosby taking the lead vocal with some backup from Jack Fulton, Austin Young and Charles Gaylord. The songs remained a favourite with bands of a certain stripe up until the present, although mainly as an instrumental. But the Whiteman band were the first off the mark, featuring Bing Crosby as vocalist, Louisiana.

Louisiana, Louisiana, I've been sad, mighty sad. Louisiana, Louisiana, now I'm glad, boy, I'm glad. The whistle's blowing, the train is going, here I come, here I come. I'm tired of roaming, that's why I'm homing, back to happiness and then some. Louisiana, no place is grander, I declare, I do do declare. No skies are bluer, no friends are truer, anywhere, anywhere. Take me to your heart, give me one more start, I's a little child, just been running wild.

Louisiana, the Paul Whiteman Orchestra in 1928, with Bing Crosby taking the vocal there, and a rather nice cornet solo from a Big Spiderbeck. And we stay in Louisiana. This is Percy Mayfield's song, Louisiana, from 1952. In the sleeve notes to a collection of his songs issued in 2006, Colin Escott says, "In Louisiana, Mayfield vows to settle back home, and was in fact just doing that. He met and married a schoolteacher back in Minden, Louisiana." Just listen to the words. Percy Mayfield, Louisiana.

0: that sound, 'cause that's my home, away down in Louisiana. I'm going back and try to settle down. Gonna settle down, gonna settle down, gonna settle down, gonna settle down.
1: Percy Mayfield, a unique artist. I'll be playing more of his tracks in shows in the future, I think. And in Louisiana, we find the city of New Orleans. In 1932, Hoagy Carmichael wrote a song celebrating that city. Hoagy's New Orleans was recorded first by Benny Moten's Kansas City Orchestra in December 1932 with blues vocalist Jimmy Rushing. Hoagy didn't record his own version of the song until 1938. Benny Moten's Kansas City Orchestra, New Orleans.

Lenny Moten's Kansas City Orchestra with Hoagy Carmichael's New Orleans. Arguably, one of New Orleans' greatest and most original musicians was Henry Roy Bird, better known as Professor Longhair. In 1953, he released one of his most covered songs, Tipitina. This is Professor Longhair with a version of Tipitina he recorded for the 1974 album Rock and Roll Gumbo. Professor Longhair, New Orleans, piano and vocal, Tipitina.

the great Professor Longhair, Tippett Sr. In 1925, a musical show titled Tiptoes opened at the Liberty Theatre on Broadway with songs by George and Ira Gershwin. Although the show was a moderate success, running for 192 performances, none of the songs, it must be said, can be counted amongst the great Gershwin legacy. However, George Gershwin did cut a piano roll of some of the tunes, which was transferred to disc using a player piano. Here we have George Gershwin playing two tunes from Tiptoes, Looking for a Boy and Sweet and Low Down.

George Gershwin playing two tunes from the show Tiptoes, Looking for a Boy and Sweet and Low Down. We stay on the tips of our toes for this next one, a Matt Gordon, Harry Revel song written for the 1935 film Two for Tonight, From the Top of Your Head to the Tip of Your Toes. It was sung in the film by Bing Crosby. Richard Himber and his Ritz-Carlton Orchestra soon released this version of the song. The vocalist is Stuart Allen. From the top of your head to the tip of your toes.

Bridget Imber, and here's the Ritz-Carlton Orchestra, from the top of your head to the tip of your toes. A few years ago, I played piano on a recording by vocalist Nancy Paul of the song You Go to My Head. There are many recordings of this song, with versions from Billie Holiday to Ella Fitzgerald to Rod Stewart. My favourite is, of course, this one. Nancy Paul, You Go to My Head.

You're listening to me, Terry Mackley, with Cafe American, vintage music from the 1920s through to the 1950s. And that was Nancy Paul, You Go to My Head. You Go to My Head speaks of bubbles in a glass of champagne. What we have now is perhaps a bit more mundane than champagne, as this is Bubbles in My Beer from Bob Wills and his Texas Playboys. A bit of Western swing for you from 1947.

0: watching the bubbles in my beer. But come in, Tom, and give us the lowdown on it.
1: Tonight in a bar alone I'm sitting.
0: Yes?
1: Apart from the laughter and the cheer.
0: That's not good.
1: While

0: 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That's Lucky Lager. 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
2: Well, first we heard there Bob Wills and his Texas Playboys in 1947 with a song called Bubbles in My Beer, followed by a contemporary radio advertisement for Lucky Beer. Memphis Slim recorded this next song about a beer-drinking woman in 1940.

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Wasn't that a beer-drinking woman

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Now a woman that is not wanted. In 1941, the Stan Kenton Band had a residency at the Rendezvous Ballroom, Balboa Beach, California. This track is from a radio broadcast from the Rendezvous Ballroom on the 20th of September, 1941. The radio announcer is James L. Lyons, the man who founded the Monterey Jazz Festival. And Jimmy Lyons will now tell you all about Don't Want That Woman Around.

The Stan Kenton Band, recorded live from a radio broadcast from the Rendezvous Ballroom in Balboa Beach, California, in 1941. Don't want that woman around. Mildred Bailey has a different idea now as she sings, I'll Be Around. This is Mildred Bailey with her husband Red Norvo's orchestra in 1942 with I'll Be Around, a song written by Alec Wilder, the man who wrote the definitive book American Popular Song. Red Norvo gets a good go at an introduction on xylophone before we get the vocal from Mildred Bailey. I'll Be Around.

Mildred Bailey with Red Norvos Orchestra. I'll be around. Ahmet Ertegun, vice president of Atlantic Records, claimed writing credits for Ray Charles' 1953 R&B hit Mess Around, although certain aspects of the song date back considerably earlier. Ray Charles had signed for Atlantic in the previous year, and Mess Around was the first of a number of successful R&B releases for Ray Charles, masterminded by Ertegun. Ray Charles, Mess Around.

Ray Charles. And now, the famous Hocum Boys, who are also in a mess. In April 1930, Georgia Tom, vocal and piano, and Big Bill Bruins, the guitar, recorded this piece of business. You got me in this mess.

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1: Georgia Tarman, Big Bill Brunsey, the famous Hokum Boys. You got me in this mess. On the surface, our next offering is an optimistic and positive song. It is, however, in fact, an ironic statement of loss. Hokie Carmichael wrote I Get Along Without You Very Well after being given a newspaper cutting of a poem by someone who named themselves J.B. Sometime after being given the poem, Hoagie wrote a melody and adapted the words to fit. It took a newspaper campaign and radio appeals to track down the author, who turned out to be Jane Brown Thompson from Philadelphia, by then aged 71, who had written the poem 15 years earlier. When the sheet music was published, Hoagie Carmichael was given as the songwriter, but with the added line, words inspired by a poem by J.B., Jane Brown received a royalty of 3 cents a copy. The song, one of Hoagie's loveliest, has been recorded by many artists. Chet Baker gave it this wistful treatment for his 1954 album, Chet Baker Sings. I get along without you very well, except for sometimes.

Chet Baker with Hokey Carmichael's I Get Along Without You Very Well. So after that, let's finish the show in a mood of acceptance. This is the Jimmy Lunsford Band in 1939. Well, all right then.

You've been listening to me, Terry Mackley, with Cafe American. Vintage music from the 1920s through to the 1950s. If you like what you heard and you want to hear more, why not go to my website, www.terrygmackley.com. I do hope you can join me right here for the next edition of Cafe American.

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0: good morning to you.
1: Nothing could be grander than to be in Louisiana in
0: the morning. In the morning, it's great to stay up late. Good morning. Good morning to you.
1: Might be Mississippi if we was in Mississippi.
0: When?

Lock, lock, lock, lock, lock, lock, lock, lock, lock, lock, lock, lock, lock, lock, lock, lock, lock, lock, lock, lock, lock, lock, lock, lock, lock, lock, lock, lock, lock, lock, lock, lock, lock, 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

Good morrow. Good morrow, early risers, late sleepers. You're not late sleepers if it's 6, 7 o'clock. Blimey. Anyway, good morning. You're listening to Wednesday Breakfast with me, Graham. I'll be with you till 9 o'clock, playing you some tunes to hopefully keep you awake, to send you to sleep, or just to bore you, whatever. This is the Mountain Goats for a brand new album called Days. And the opening track, would you believe, is called Days. Enjoy.

That was Lucy Dacus and Clay Pigeons ahead of that, as I said, Mountain Goats. With the track, title track of the album Days, this is, you're listening to Wednesday Breakfast. It's just coming up to 7:15, or 7:15 if you want to be more precise. And the weather outside, would you believe, is fairly similar to how it's been for the last months. We get a really hot one tomorrow, apparently. Anyone look out for the shooting stars last night? I think they're really going to be big today and tomorrow, or tonight and tomorrow, if there's a clear sky. Could be exciting.

Wasn't that lovely? Let's focus on Love Remembered. Do you know the way? 7:16.

It's the Elgins and their version of Heaven Must Have Sent You, and it's 7:23. Morning, Izzy. Lovely to hear from you. Yes, I had a good holiday, although I've been back for a couple of weeks now, I think. This goes so quick, doesn't it? Time. And yes, the partial solar eclipse today. I forgot about that one. I always found that shooting stars more exciting, but yeah, there's a partial solar eclipse between 6 and 8 o'clock tonight, apparently. Get your dark glasses. They sold out of cardboard glasses in London yesterday, by all accounts. Hope you're well, Izzy. This is Chris Weir. Secretary for Transport says the bin man. I'll leave you to work that one out.

The late Chris Rea, sadly. Saw him at Regent. I think he played a couple of times at the Regent, certainly once. And Josephine. And it's 27 minutes past 7.

Benfolds, the Benfolds Five. Much louder when he was with his five, with his other four, should I say, Benfolds. He's much more chilled and laid back nowadays, it seems. That was philosophy. And it's coming up to 7:40. This is Gladys with her Pips. At the third stroke.

Shalorana, who needs somebody apparently. Eight minutes to 8 o'clock. This is a man I saw many moons ago. It is Mr. Jimmy Smith, who's got his mojo working. Bless it.

the legendary Mr. Jimmy Smith. I saw him hundreds of years ago at the Cork Jazz Festival, and he was just as legendary then. And that can go out as a bonus track to the lovely Auntie Maureen. I remember now, you've loved Jimmy Smith, don't you? I've forgotten. Did that on purpose, of course. I purposely put it out for you, Auntie Maureen, of course. Hope you're well. It's exactly 8 o'clock. This is the wonderful Joni Mitchell on her night ride home.

Wonder how many crickets they had in the studio when they recorded that. Still going on. Wonder if they got paid. This is Steely Dan, Deacon Blues. Just coming on to 4 minutes past 8 o'clock. You're listening to Wednesday Breakfast here on ICR.

Steely Dan and Deacon Blues. Band probably got a name from there. 10 minutes past eight, you're listening to Wednesday Breakfast. Here's another young lady who once played the Regent many moons ago. This is Bonnie Raitt. Have a heart. Have a heart, Bonnie.

Bunny Raitt. She's no mean guitar player either. All round good egg. 8:15 exactly. This could be another spot of the intro. Dire Straits, anyone guess?

The latest trick, Dire Straits, from their album Brothers in Arms. Not my favourite. It seemed too polished for me, much too polished. But hey, that's just me. 22 minutes past 8 o'clock. You're listening to Wednesday Breakfast, or getting towards the end. This is a young lady who once played Snape, the Snape Maltings. What should I-

Skeeter Davis, My Last Day With You, ahead of that, Sweet Lips from Webb Pierce. I'm familiar with Skeeter Davis, the name. Webb Pierce, not so much. But I'm sure Auntie Maureen is. I hope so, Auntie Maureen. They go right back to the late 50s, early 60s, I believe. Two tracks for lovely Auntie Maureen there. Thank you for your message, Auntie Maureen. Thank you for your message, Izzy, as well. Yes, it might rain until September. Half of you wants it to rain through September. Your other half doesn't. When it starts raining in September, you'll wish you hadn't said that. So will I. To be honest, I'm happy to have wall-to-wall sunshine all day, every day. But it's not doing the planet much good, is it? That's the problem. We'll probably destroy ourselves, and then we can leave it to the creatures. Be much better for them. It's exactly 8:30. Sounds grim, doesn't it? It's exactly 8:30. You're listening to Wednesday Breakfast with me, Graham. Thank you for your messages. And this is Miles Davis. When I Fall in Love. In love.

0: Laura Marling, where can I go? 8:37, the sun's out. Oh my goodness. Just remembered this track. Another one for you, Auntie Maureen. Not intentional.
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0: You can if you want, Auntie Maureen.

Carly Pearce, who's happy for herself. That's good, isn't it? 8:42, you're listening to Wednesday Breakfast. It's a track I haven't played for many moons ago. This is the Bentley Rhythm Ace, that's hard to say. And Bentley's going to sort you out, he certainly will. Nice day today, by the way. I quite like it, but it's not good, is it, to have this so much sunshine continuously.

Title track from Graham Parker's album, Heat Treatment. Talking about heat. This album always starts off with rain, or this particular track. Thought you might appreciate a bit of rain. Nice. This is the French duo. From the, I suppose you could call it a classic album, Moon Safari. Classic if you like air, if you know what I mean. 9 minutes to 9 o'clock. Enjoy.

La Femme d'Argent by Air, and that's the nearest we're going to get to the sound of rain by the sound of it. Sorry, Izzy. I can put some wet tracks on. How about that next week? Just everything to do with rain, just so that even if it hasn't rained, which it probably won't, you can luxuriate in the sound of rain. Shut up, Graham.

0: Okay, it's pretty much come to the end of the show again. I'm not going to tell you what the weather's like. I think you can guess. As Izzy reminded us, don't forget, I think around 6 o'clock tonight, to look out for the partial eclipse. And also at night time, the shooting stars, which could be fun. Thank you for listening, everyone. Thank you, Auntie Maureen, as well. Went round the football new training facility yesterday. Unbelievable. Talking of football, I understand Enciso's actually going to join. Isn't that exciting? Only for football fans, of course, who even know what I'm talking about. Anyway.
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That's Neon Zin and a track called Warning, and that's on the Blue Sunflower Show. We're listening at 4 till 6 on a Monday afternoon. I'm recording this slightly earlier in the day, but normally I do them live. But I'm listening to 105.7 FM, or if she's community radio online, or on the ICR UK app. Lots of different ways to listen and listen again, and via the smart speaker, I do believe, and also via the radio player. Just ask for which is Community Radio or ICR FM. Good way to start the show. Hope you're okay today. Next track is going to be A New Order, and this is off Power, Corruption and Lies, and this is Your Silent

Yes, Norden off the album Power, Corruption and Lies, and that is called My Silent Face. And I'm just looking at the record label now, trying to get more information. That's on Factory 75, which I think is the only information you get on the sleeve itself. I'm trying to find the year, but I can't, so I'll come back to that one and let you know if I can find it. Okay, next track is going to be Dust and Wise, is the title of the track. And this is Simon Godfrey, taken off the album Motherland. Here it comes.

Yeah, that's Simon Godfrey and a track called Dust and Wise, and that's taken from the album Motherland, and that's from about a remix, I think, from about 2024. You're listening to the Blue Sunflower Show on Ipswich Community Radio. Just if you wonder what you're listening to, this is recorded earlier in the day, but still the same day as such, really. I normally try them doing live, but this is a few hours beforehand. Next track is going to be A Secret River, and this is called A Blinding Light.

That was a Secret River, name of the band, and a track called Blinding Light. And I think we're about half an hour into the show already, so into the Blue Sunflower Show. So hope you're okay if you're listening live or listening again. Hope you're okay. And this next track is going to be Maria McKee off her debut solo album. And this one is called Panic Beach, I do believe. Here it comes.

Okay, your next track is going to be Wobbler, and this is called Imperial Winter White. This is the radio edit, and this is taken from the album Afterglow. Here it comes.

Yeah, a band called Wobbler, and it's called Imperial Winter White, and that's the radio edit taken from the album Afterglow, and that's about 2009, I do believe. Next track is going to be Ned's Atomic Dustbin. This is the first track on the A side, and this is called, and I think we'll play this one. This is Capital Letters. Here it comes. Atomic Dustbin.

track from 1991. That is, that's Ned's Atomic Dustbin. Quite a short track. And let's get the album off the deck and I can give you more information. That track was called Capital Letters, and I think the album is called Ned's Atomic Dustbin, I do believe. I think that's all the details I can give you on that one, if that's okay. Next track is going to... Oh, we'll get the information for this next track here. This is going to be... the band is Under the Surface. I'm not sure if I can pronounce the title. This is Votra Endi Bavangi, I think it's how it's pronounced. Taken from the album Mine Triua, I think that's how it's pronounced. Anyway, here it comes here. And sorry if the pronunciation is wrong.

Sudden in, isn't it? And let's get you there. Let's stop that there. And has it stopped? Yes, it has. Yeah. Okay, and let's get this right. That was Under the Surface. And I'll try and pronounce this again. It's the name of the band. And the track was called Votra, I think, Endy by Vunga. And taken from the album Mean MWIN Triua. And that is on Summer's End Records, I do believe. Anyway, I think it's great. And let me stop that there. And the next track is going to be... Oh, you're listening to ICR, by the way, which is Community Radio. This is me, Steve Mann, on Stoke Recorded show earlier in the day. So I'll be going at 4 till 6 on 105.7 FM. Thanks to everybody else at ICR who does a lot of work behind the scenes and all the other presenters and DJs. And keeps us all going. Much appreciated. The next track is going to be The Gathering, and this is called The West Poem, taken from the album The West Poem, and I think this is from about 2009.

Yeah, it's The Gathering, and a great track, The West Pole. Very hypnotic, that one, isn't it? And that's taken from the album The West Pole, and that's from about 2009, I do believe. I think, well, a bit roughly halfway, just coming up halfway through the Blue Sunflower Show on a Monday afternoon. This next track is Arab Notes. This is on A&M Records, and I think this is called Arab Notes, I think. And this is called Wait a Minute. Here it comes.

Yeah, that's Rab Noakes off the album. It's called Rab Noakes, I think, debut album. A&M Records from about 1972. And that one is called Wait a Minute. And the track written by Rab Noakes and produced by Bob Johnston, I do believe. Next track is going to be Soninska, I think that's how it's pronounced. And this is called Wake Up from the EP Split.

That was Zenenshkia and a track called Split. Wake Up, on the album is called Split. And I hope you enjoyed that on the Blue Sunflower Show. Our next track is going to be a band called Submarion. And this is called Remaining and taken from the album Not a Robot. And this is on the from about 2009. And the last track by Sininsko was last year, I think. So quite a new track, that one. Here it comes. Yeah.

Yeah, band called Submarion, and a track called Remaining. I like that one. Quite atmospheric. And that track was called Not a Robot. And that's from about 2009. Hope you're okay listening to the Blue Sunflower. I've recorded this a bit earlier in the day, but it's going out on the same day. So I might have a tune later on, make sure it's working okay. And thanks to everyone at ICR that makes it all happen. Anyway, this next track is The Nice, and a cover of Hang On to a Dream by Tim Harden. And this is from the album Amoni, I think is how it's pronounced, Redivia. And that's a bad pronunciation, I do believe. Anyway, this is from about 1976. This is The Nice of the vinyl version. It comes here. Hang On to a Dream.

Yes, a Tim Harden song, Hang On To A Dream, sung by, or recorded by the Nice off the album On Immediate Records, and that's the album is called Amenio Redivivi, I think that's how it's pronounced. If I got that wrong, I apologise. That's from about 1976, maybe a bit earlier, when the compilation was actually recorded, anyway, or released. Next track is going to be Rosalie Cunningham, and this is a yarn from the wheel, and this is some information, and it's taken from the album called Rosalie Cunningham. Here it comes.

That's a yarn from A Wheel by Rosalie Cunningham. And I'll play the rest of that later on if you don't mind. It's quite a long track and I'll squeeze it in before the end of the show. We'll just pause that there and we'll come back to that in a bit. And that's a Rosalie Cunningham and a yarn from A Wheel. 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Lots of different ways to listen, and if you're local you can listen on 105.7 FM. Right, next track is going to be Matthias Helberg and The White Moose and Why Is It So, and this is taken from the album Out of the Frying Pan Into the Woods, and this is on Indigo Records.

Yes, Mathias Helberg and the White Moose, and Why Is It So? Taking from the album Out of the Frying Pan and Into the Woods, and that's from about 2009. Hope you're okay today, and whenever you're listening. And this next track is Michael Nesmith of his solo album called Pretty Much Your Standard Ronge Stash, and this is called Continuing, written by Mike Nesmith.

It's Mike Nesmith, a solo album and on Island Records, and that is called Pretty Much Your Standard Ranch Stash is the name of the album, and the track was called Continuing, and that's from about 1973 on Island Records. Next track is going to be Melanie, is the name of the track. This is by the Hayley Griffiths Band. Got more information here, taken from the album Melanie. And here it goes. This is the Hayley Griffiths Band.

Yeah, that's the Hayley Griffiths Band. And let me get more information about that track. And that is a track called Melanie, taken from the album Melanie. And like I said, it's the Hayley Griffiths Band. And I hope you enjoyed that one on the Blue Sunflower Show. I think we've got about a quarter of an hour, 20 minutes to go. And I've got lots of good stuff to play you queued up, as if you don't mind. What should play you next? I was going to play you this track here. This is Bill Nelson, and off the EP, really, running at 33. I think it's called, is it Chimera or Chimera? And this track is called Tender Kiss.

Yeah, it's Bill Nelson off the album, sort of mini album, really, or EP, running at 33, three tracks aside. And I think it's at Chimera or Chimera, I'm not sure, to be fair. Chimera. And Tender is the Night, and that's from about 1983. Next track is going to be Ioma, or Loma, and Don't Shy Away. And this is taken from the album Don't Shy Away, and this is from about 2020.

Saloma and Don't Shy Away, and from about 2020 or 20 years, right, yeah, 2020, and take the album Don't Shy Away, and it's L-O-M-A. Good track. I won't say goodbye yet, but we're coming towards the end of the show. Thanks for tuning in, just in case I don't forget to say later, but thanks for tuning in to Ipswich Community Radio. This next band is Comedy of Errors, and this is called Prelude, Riff and Fugue.

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11: Welcome to the Wednesday Club. Good morning and welcome to the Wednesday Club. It's a nice day and let's keep yourself nice and cool and fresh today. So, we'll play it. I'm going to talk about Ipswich and a few friendlies, and also I'll talk about our coming birthdays at the weekend was good, and a little bit about how Ipswich Town did well on the weekend and last week, last Tuesday, was very good. And let's get on with it then. So I played our first song, here it comes. You like this one, guys? This is a good one. Here it comes right now. Savage Baker.

That was Britney Spears and Hit Me Maybe One More Time. It's good, isn't it? So anyway, guys, I've got a few say hellos. All the bookies. We go with Betfair. We go with Dan, Helen, Sean, Sarah, and Tom. And Helen as well. And also Tina. And Labrooks. You got Slim. Big Cheese Liam, Slim, Big Show Matt, Denise, Anna, with an A, Denise, Paul, Nicky Boy, Jason, and also, who else? Kelly, Tom, the Foot, the Chubby's Cheese. And also, who else is there? The Foot, Steve, and Neil, Nicky. And also, big shout to, for me, who, Lee Walker, and Alan as well, and his friend Nicky, his mate. So, hope you guys are all good. And can I just say a big well done to a certain lady who's been on work placement. Well done, well done. Very, really good. So I'm gonna buy a little bit of flowers to say well done. So that's nice. So here we go with this one. Here comes Boy George and Car Chameleon. And here it comes right now.

And welcome back to the Wednesday Club. This is yesterday. I was weekend. I had a good day. This is down well on last week, and this is down well on 3-0 on Saturday. But what about the signings? Wow, we got more. We got a couple more signings coming in. So good, man. That's so good. I think we're going to stay up this year. Can I just say hello to all the people I know? And can I say a big happy birthday to Kerry Halls, who used to be at Biggin Hill School. Hope she had a good one. And also to another friend of mine, Niall, who had it was 30. Happy birthday to you, man. And yesterday was Emma. So happy birthday to you. You had a good one. And can I just say hello to all in Papworth, Foundation Street. Hello, guys. And hello to reception person who works on the reception on a Friday. So she's very, very good. And anyway, we're gonna sort of put the old dancing shoes on now, guys. Hope you're good. Because I'm going to play another song now. And can I just say, if you know you want me to do some piloting for anybody's garden who lives in Kettering, let me know and I'll come and have a look and see what I can do for you. But now, I'm going to play this song now. This is a lovely song. This is my favourite. This is Erasure and Little Respect. Here I come.

0: That was a nice song from Raja there. That was the respect to me. The respect. Can I just say thank you. Can I explain a bit more about my fragile Down syndrome? Like I say, I explained that for you while I'll explain a bit more. I can't read. Can't write very well. Writing's not too good, but I'm getting there now slowly. But and figures are not very good for me because I struggle. And like I say, I need someone to help me and just say, you know, we'll be there for you. We're there for you. But I didn't have no support from my old school. Some of us did, some of it, but I never got any support outside or football or anything like that. You know, I feel now that people they need to know all about it. So if you look up Fragile X Down Syndrome, because it was Fragile X World Down Fragile X Syndrome, Down Syndrome Day, on 25th of July, that was there. But like I say, I've got that. Fragile X Down Syndrome. If you want to have a look, see what they do, and you know, it's an amazing charity. My auntie was part of that that charity and fundraiser and all that. So, you know, if you want to learn a bit more, have a look on Fimi and see what you think. See if you can have a look and understand, because at football, I know things are different now, but I just need that support and just think, you know, who's going to help me out with money and who's going to help me read and write and spell. Spelling's not too good, but at least I try now. So, I hope you understand, guys. This next song is right here right now. So I'm playing it right now and just have a little break.
1: Okay, señoritos y caballeros.

Anyway, guys, that was a nice song from the DJ Hey Baby. That's good. So you like that song, do you guys? Beautiful. Hope you love it now, baby. It's a good day today, today. Anyway, hope my dad went fishing yesterday. He had a good time, but I just say to the foundation, thank you for signing up. I signed up for you, but I'm sorry I wasn't there on that night, the foundation night. Sorry for that. But please, if anybody asks why I didn't go to that one or to the family, my dad was at home. My dad's just recovering from illness and all that, so please do not say things like that ever. Anybody says that, no more. I was not happy with that. Don't like that sort of thing, you know what I mean? Thank you very much. Can I just say hello to everyone who plays in the foundation and coaches, Laura and Lauren, and Leon. Hello guys, hope you guys are good. Hello everybody in the foundation. So here we go now, a song. This is Bon Jovi, love this song. This one's for you guys.

Anyway, guys, that was Bon Jovi and Always. That's from his best album, Crossroads. Wonderful song. Love it. But I do hope people understand that I just miss my friend in the wheelchair who's gone, and my mum and that up. So that was a nice song. So anyway, guys, hope you guys enjoyed that one. And yeah, hopefully we'll play that next time on radio. So, what you been doing the weekend, guys? Enjoy the family. Yes. One more family this week. It's gonna be good. Hope to see everyone at Goals this week. Tonight, and that'll be good fun, won't it? Should be good. And can I just say hello to my lovely auntie who lives in London, and my nephew, hello guys. Hello to all my family in there, to everyone, my nieces and nephews, hello. And can I just say congratulations to and well done to everyone who did well in the tennis this weekend, and that was very good. Can I just say well done to everyone who did the tennis last week, and well done to people who did the Special Olympics. So excellent, well done guys. So here we go, another song. This one's for you. This is really good. Hope you like this one. This is lovely song. Hope you like this one. Here it comes.

All right, guys. Hope you guys enjoy that. Chelsea Dagger. Oh, yeah. But for Tellus, a good band. So, what's everyone doing tonight and this weekend? That's going to be good. The NFL Championship, League 1, League 2 this weekend. And Scottish as well. And

Anyway, guys, hope you guys enjoyed that one. That was a nice song. That was a lovely song, Pete Andre there. And I like his music. I think it's fabulous. I know everybody else do. But I know my person likes Boyzone. She's a big fan. But I'm hoping to get her to do something for her. I'll ask her, see what I can do. So remember that, guys. Anyway, guys, pray the Lord, I'm gonna sing a song. I'm gonna play another song. So anyway, guys, hopefully this weekend will be another good weekend. Hope I just do better, because that was terrible. And Derek McGinnis, sorry, how are you, lad? What are you doing? That was terrible. Hello to James and Dave and Luke. Hope you guys are good. And everyone else I know. And remember, guys, keep your faith, guys. Keep confident. Help your mum, dad out. You know, you're never gonna have anybody else.

realise, so remember, and I just say to everyone, love you guys, superb. So I'm going to play another song now. This one's very good. Hope you like this one, guys. Here it comes.

0: Anyway, guys, that was the boys and that baby. Can I hold you tonight? That's a nice song. I really like that one, guys. Can I just say, hope your birthday did very well from at the weekend. Hope you had a good birthday, mate. To Billy and your family, mate. This one's for you, Billy boy. This one's for you, mate. So, almost, not quite, but nearly time for me to go. A few more songs and I'll go. So here it comes.
1: You can walk my path,

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Really good song. Hope you like that one, guys. It was really good. So anyway, guys, hope you guys are good, and I hope you're enjoying yourselves now, wherever you're working today. Yeah, bang on. So here we go, another song. You like this one, guys? It's Simply Red. You like this one? This is from Fools and Horses the other night. Watch that. Very good. Here it comes.

Anyway, guys, it's nearly time for me to go soon, but I should play another one song now. This is a lovely song. I hope you guys are going to enjoy this one. I know that older than me done this one. His name's Blues. Harry, Harry, feed me now. That's Harry. And then he sang this song, so here we go with this one. It's for you, my man, and everybody else out there. Love you guys. Here it comes.

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It's been superb. Hope you like it. Enjoy your rest of the day. Enjoy your weekend. And I'll see you next time on 105.7 FM. Enjoy the rest of the day. 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

We wake up with Cab Calloway to find ourselves loving life with Georgie Fane. Noel Coward and Gertrude Lawrence are hoping to do some finding, as is Frank Trumbauer's band. Billie Holiday wants to blame the weather, perhaps not happy with Django Reinhardt's Nuage. Chick Henderson looks forward to a sunny day, and a Sam Lanin band looks forward to tomorrow morning. Memphis Slim sings of the evening, and the Bratislava Hot Serenaders of tonight. Elmore James is coming home, Fats Waller gets away, and Peggy Lee and Ray Charles can't be alone. And what better way to start this show than Wake Up and Live? Cab Calloway in 1937 with the title song from a film that starred Alice Faye. The Cab Calloway Band, Wake Up and Live.

the Cab Calloway Band in 1937, Wake Up and Live. The first recording of Willie Dixon's I Love the Life I Live was made by Muddy Waters in 1956, although it was not released until 1958. It was to become a rhythm and blues standard. British band Georgie Fame and the Blue Flames recorded this version in 1964 at the height of the British blues and rhythm and blues boom. I love the life I live, and I live the life I love.

0: for love and a love will never live.
1: Georgie Fame's take on Willie Dixon's I Love the Life I Live. Private Lives, Noel Coward's 1930 play with music, premiered at the King's Theatre in Edinburgh on the 18th of August that year. After successful performances in Liverpool, Birmingham, Manchester and Southsea, it opened at the Phoenix Theatre in London on the 24th of September. The two main characters in the play, Elliot and Amanda, were played by Noel Coward and Gertrude Lawrence. 2 weeks after the play's opening in London, HMV issued recordings of scenes from the play. This is Noel Coward and Gertrude Lawrence from one of those recordings, with possibly the most famous scene from the play and the most enduring song. Noel Coward and Gertrude Lawrence, Someday I'll Find You.
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2: Very interesting. So am I.
3: I hope you're enjoying it.
2: It hasn't started yet.
3: Neither is mine.
2: Are you happy?
3: Perfectly.
2: Good.
3: Are you?
2: Ecstatically.
3: What's she like?
2: Hair. Very pretty. Plays the piano beautifully.
3: Very comforting.
2: How's yours?
3: I'd rather not discuss it.
2: Oh, well, it doesn't matter. You'll probably come popping out in a minute and I shall see for myself.
3: Have you known her long?
2: About 4 months. We met on a house party in Norfolk.
3: Very flat Norfolk.
2: There's no need to be unpleasant.
3: There was no reflection on her, unless, of course, she made it flatter.
2: Your voice takes on an acid quality every time you mention her.
3: I swear I'll never mention her again.
2: Good. Now keep off yours.
3: Thank you.
2: Not at all. That orchestra seems to have a remarkably small repertoire.
3: Strange how potent cheap music is.

0: You always had a sweet voice, Amanda.
1: Thank you.
0: What exactly were you remembering at that moment?
1: Lots of things.
0: So was I.
1: What fools we were to ruin it all. What utter fools.
0: We were so ridiculously over in love.
1: And yet, here we are starting off with two quite different people. In love all over again, aren't we? Aren't we?
0: No.
1: Well,
0: we're not in love all over again, and you know it. Good night, Amanda.
1: Well, you don't leave me. We won't talk about ourselves anymore. Talk about outside things, anything. Stay with me till I pull myself together.
0: Very well.
1: What have you been doing lately, during these last years?
0: I went around the world, you know, after...
1: Yes, of course I know. How was it?
0: The world?
1: Yes.
0: Very enjoyable.
1: China must be very interesting.
0: Very big, China.
1: And Japan?
0: Very small.
1: Did you eat shark's fins and take your shoes off and use chopsticks and everything?
0: Practically everything.
1: And India? The burning Ghats or Ghats or whatever they are, and the Taj Mahal. How was the Taj Mahal?
0: Unbelievable. A sort of dream.
1: That was the moonlight, I expect. Of course, you saw it in the moonlight.
0: Yes. Moonlight can be cruelly deceptive.
1: And it didn't look like a biscuit box, did it? You know, I've always felt that it might.
0: Darling, I do love you so.
1: I do hope you met a sacred elephant. They're limped white, I believe, and very, very sweet.
0: I've never loved anybody else for an instant. And you love me too, don't you? There isn't any doubt about it anywhere, is there?
1: No. No doubt anywhere.
0: You're looking very lovely in this damned moonlight, Amanda. Your skin is clear and cool and your eyes are shining. And you're growing lovelier and lovelier every second as I look at you. You don't hold any mystery for me, darling. Do you mind? There isn't a particle of you that I don't know, remember, and want. More than any desire in the world, deep down in my deepest heart, I want you back again. Please.
1: Don't say anymore. You're making me cry so dreadfully.
2: Whoa, Noel Coward and Gertrude Lawrence from the 1930 play Private Lives with a little bit of Someday I'll Find You. The song A Good Man Is Hard to Find was published in 1917 and was initially made available as a piano roll. Its first recording was in 1919 by Marion Harris, when the music that came to be called jazz was just beginning to assert itself. 10 years after that first piano roll, when a band led by Frank Trumbo recorded the tune, jazz was the preeminent popular music of the day. This is Frank Trumbauer and his orchestra on October the 25th, 1927, a band that featured besides Frank Trumbauer on C melody saxophone, Vic Spiderbeck on cornet, Adrian Rollini on bass saxophone, Joe Venuti on violin and Eddie Lang on guitar, with A Good Man Is Hard to Find.

band led by Frank Schrumbauer there in 1927. A good man is hard to find. From something hard to something easy now. This is Billie Holiday with It's Easy to Blame the Weather. Teddy Wilson and his orchestra, Roy Eldridge trumpet, Ernie Powell clarinet, Benny Carter tenor saxophone, Teddy Wilson piano, Danny Barker guitar, Milton Hinton bass, Cozy Cold drums, and of course Billie Holiday, the Teddy Wilson band featuring Billie Holiday, recorded on January the 30th, 1939. It's easy to blame the weather.

the Teddy Wilson Orchestra in 1939, featuring Billie Holiday. It's easy to blame the weather. A bit more weather now. Cloudy weather. Django Reinhardt's classic Nuage. Django Reinhardt guitar and Stefan Grappelli violin, with a lovely version of Nuage recorded for Italian radio in 1949.

You're listening to me, Terry Mackley, with Cafe American. Vintage music from the 1920s through to the 1950s. And that was Django Reinhardt and Stefan Crapelli. Nuage. We lose those clouds now with Chick Henderson and the Jolos Band with Some Sunny Day. Some Sunny Day was written by Reg Morgan and Sam Kern. Sam Kern is probably best remembered as the writer of comedian Max Miller's signature tune, Mary from the Dairy. Reg Morgan worked with Charlie Chester, another comedian from the same era as Max Miller. They collaborated on If I Could Paint a Memory. Some Sunny Day, however, seems to have no comedic content. The Jolos Band in 1942, featuring Chick Henderson, Some Sunny Day.

Joe Loss Band with vocalist Jake Henderson, Some Sunny Day. We're moving on to tomorrow morning now with the so-called Billy James Orchestra, a studio band put together by music entrepreneur Sam Lannin. This is a recording from 1925. I've counted at least six versions of tomorrow morning from 1925. Arthur Field just takes the vocal in this one from Billy James and his orchestra. There is no Billy James listed on the personnel on this track. Tomorrow morning.

tomorrow morning, the so-called Billy James Orchestra, with the authentic sound of acoustic recording, no microphones. Memphis Slim is at the other end of the day now. On this next one, blues pianist and vocalist Leroy Carr was the first to record In the Evening When the Sun Goes Down. That was in 1935. The song has been recorded by many artists. The latest recording I know of is that by Van Morrison, released in 2023. This is Memphis Slim with his take on In the Evening When the Sun Goes Down.

Memphis Slim in the evening when the sun goes down. The Bratislava Hot Serenaders now with the track from their 2018 album, I Like That, reproducing the music of the Gene Goldkett Orchestra. I say Gene, as apparently that's how the band members addressed him, but it probably should be Jean, as he was born in Vincennes in France. The Goldkett Band recorded Ya Coming Up Tonight, Huh? in 1929. It was a song from a 1928 film, Gang War, made at the height of Prohibition, when gang wars were all too common. The Bratislava Hot Serenaders, Ya Coming Up Tonight, Huh? Vocals from the Serenaders Sisters. The vocal group on the original Gene or Jean Goldkett recording were Winkin', Blinkin' and Nod.

the Bratislava Hot Serenaders. You're coming up tonight, huh? Elmore James is just coming home. Elmore James and his broom dusters in 1957.

Donald James, Coming Home. In 1941, the Tommy Dorsey Orchestra had a hit with Matt Dennis and Tom Adair's Let's Get Away From It All. The recording featured vocal group The Pied Pipers, a group that included Connie Haynes and Frank Sinatra. The Tommy Dorsey recording is a nice up-tempo swing number which features not only the well-known chorus, but also the verse. It covered both sides of the 78 RPM 10-inch disc, the label on side 2 crediting specifically Frank Sinatra and Connie Haynes. Fats Waller came up with a very different approach to the song, giving it a laconic and rather lugubrious twist. This is Fats Waller and his rhythm in 1941, Fats Waller Hammond organ and vocal, Al Casey guitar and Slick Jones on drums. Let's Get Away From It All.

Let's take a boat to Bermuda. Let's take a plane to St. Paul. Let's take a kayak, Quincy or Nyack, yes. Let's get away from it all. Let's take a trip.

That's Weller putting his own stamp on Matt Dennison. Tom Adeas, let's get away from it all. Peggy Lee now is looking forward to a similar situation. This is Alone Together, a Howard Dietz, Arthur Schwartz song that dates back to 1932 from the show Flying Colours. Peggy Lee with a lovely sounding band in 1959, Alone Together.

0: Peggy Lee with a lovely swinging version of Alone Together. Ray Charles brings this show to a close, lamenting that Alone Together is something that he can't make happen. I Never See Maggie Alone is a song from 1926, and one would not immediately think of it as a typical Ray Charles number, but this is Ray Charles from his 1964 album, Have a Smile With Me. Ray Charles, I Never See Maggie Alone.
1: Maggie, dear, just won't go out alone. Seems that she must have a chaperone. When we go out, no matter where we're bound,

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Vintage music from the 1920s through to the 1950s. 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I do hope you can join me right here for the next edition of Cafe American.

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0: Bella Ciao, Manu Pilas. Now, why did I choose that one? I'll tell you why, because my musical education is continuing. And I went to the Minster on Tuesday, and instead of classical music, there were six people with accordions, and they played Bella Ciao at the end. It was incredible. It was so different. I've never seen six accordions in the same room. Anyway, enough of that. Welcome, everyone, to the Pre-Love Chica time capsule show. I have got my guest live in the studio, Lisa Hannibal. How are you, Lisa?
1: I'm good. Thank you, Elaine. I'm really happy to be here again. Thank you for having me.
0: Ah, you dropped in last time and then you loved it and wanted to come back for the full thing. So I appreciate that.
1: I'm really chuffed to be here. I'm excited. Thank you.
0: Oh, I love your enthusiasm. So let me tell our listeners a little bit about you. First of all, you are currently an IT manager, but you are planning to retire soon. So all of the things that you've been doing part-time are going to kind of take over, hopefully, and make your life full of fun. And we'll talk about some of those things, because I know that one of them is a volunteer job that you have on a Saturday for East Anglia Children's Hospice. That's amazing.
1: I love it. I started a year ago. My company gave me volunteer days, so I went in just for a couple of volunteer days, fell in love with it, and now I'm there every Saturday. I just love being with the people. I love fashion. I love the whole sustainable fashion and recycling, and yeah, the events that we've done recently and the ones we've got planned in the future.
0: We're going to talk a lot about events, because you've brought a whole list of them coming up. And it's good, because, you know, let's have things to look forward to as we come to the tail end of the summer. But the other thing about you is that you're really into pottery and ceramics. Now, I know that this is really popular, and they run courses at Suffolk New College, and you started 4 years ago. I had the PR guy in here, and he said there's waiting lists.
1: Yeah, it's quite difficult to get on, so it's leisure learning. It's Tuesday, Wednesday and Thursday nights. I've been doing it for 4 years. I'm not particularly brilliant at pottery, but I thoroughly enjoy it, and some lovely, lovely people. There's two different tutors. My tutor is a guy called Carl Green, who's based out at Freston. He's amazing, and I go every Wednesday.
0: Yes.
1: Term starts in a couple of weeks' time.
0: But you can't wait.
1: I can't wait. I need to do some new things, and the kiln at college is much bigger than mine, so I can get a bit outrageous.
0: Oh, so you've got a little pottery studio. So did you build that after you started doing the course?
1: Yeah, my husband built me treacle pots. It's my converted garage, and I spend a lot of time in there. It makes me happy.
0: Oh, I love that. I love it. But not only have you got this passion for pottery, I just said to you, wow, you look so healthy. You've got a beautiful golden glow about you. And you said, sea swimming, Felixstowe. And you're planning an all year round swim in the sea.
1: Yeah, I've been dipping at Felixstowe on and off for about 4 years. I've done swum dip throughout the winter twice. Didn't last winter because I didn't keep it up. So the key to it is to keep going as the water gets colder. And there are various groups. There's a dip a day group and various swimmers. I don't go in with them. I've got a few swim buddies. One of them is Kevin Church. It's his birthday today.
0: Shout out to Kevin.
1: Church's birthday.
0: Are you going for a swim, Kevin, I wonder?
1: He should be, shouldn't he, on his birthday? But yeah, I've got quite a few people that I dip with, and it's brilliant for my mental health, great for my aches and pains, and it's kind of a jolly adrenaline.
0: Yeah,
1: right. So it just makes me feel alive. I love it.
0: So you don't just go out into the water, you physically swim up and down, do you?
1: At this time of the year I swim up and down, yes. Between the groins, very respectful of the fact that you need to be so careful and safe.
0: Yes.
1: But as the water gets colder, once it kind of drops below 8 or 9 degrees, then I'm more kind of swimbling, which is a bingle and a swim.
0: Oh, I love that. I've never heard that before. Do you know, I went to Felixstowe on Monday and took a supper there. I wasn't going to go in the water. It was my son. He didn't go in the water because it was very choppy.
1: It's strange because some mornings it's like a mirror.
0: Yes.
1: And it's beautiful to swim when it's that calm.
0: Yes.
1: And within a few hours, I have the camera. There's live cameras on online. So I watch the camera so you can see how choppy it is. But within a few hours, you've got kind of white water crashing waves.
0: Yeah.
1: Then in the evening, it'll calm down again. But yeah, you have to...
0: Is it dangerous if it's choppy? You know, with tides and things
1: like
0: that?
1: You have to be smart. I'm not particularly smart, but... Yeah, you need to be... At Felixstowe, when the tide's at a certain point, it just drops away and goes deep. So I think as long as you stay between the groins, as long as you're not alone or somebody's keeping an eye on you, and always have a swim float. Must always have a swim float.
0: Oh, I've seen those. You tie them around your waist, don't you?
1: You do. You can now get a nice pink flamingo that follows you around as you swim.
0: Oh, no, I'd like that. I'm all about, you know, what does it look like? As long as it's secondhand. Anyway, you're here to share your beautiful music with us. So let's start with the very first track. Tell me, Lisa Hannibal, what did you choose as your first one and why?
1: So my first track is Harry Chapin. This is from 1974. It's all about... role reversal and adulthood. But the reason I chose it, I'm not a parent myself, but I think time moves really quickly. And this is a cautionary tale about your work-life balance. Time goes quickly, children grow up fast, and it's about making the best of every day. No one knows what the future holds, but we need to have a good time while we're here.
0: Rock on, sister.

0: was Harry Chapin and Cats in the Cradle. Very poignant song, what we were talking about, you know, don't put off, you know, forming relationships and or forgiving people if they've harmed you in some way, you know. Mm. It's limited, and it's not a negative thing to think like that, it's actually quite positive. So, Liesl, you know, the search for secondhand things, I love it, it's one of my passions, and, you know, have you always been a secondhand shopper, or has this come to light since you've been in the Each charity shop?
1: It's definitely got more, but when I was a kid, my mum called me Secondhand Rose.
0: Did she?
1: And yeah, if there was a bag of secondhand clothes that came from up the road, I would be absolutely thrilled going through that. So I've always liked searching for treasures and jewellery and handbags. And yeah, and in the shop, it's incredible what we get in. And Andy Bennett, the manager of the shop, is great at knowing what's really, really good and making sure that we either goes on eBay or we make sure that we get the value.
0: Yes.
1: But we have things come in and sometimes it's like, who would part with this? We're so lucky, the quality of what comes into Felixstowe Road. And it is just like a treasure trove when you're working there, looking through.
0: Do you know what? You did a post the other day, you know, encouraging people to come out and come shopping at your Each charity shop on Foxhall, Felixstowe Road. And you've got a crown on your head.
1: And it was incredible. It had been put in the children's department by one of the ladies, but it was actually really solid. And I think it was probably from an Indian ceremony, Indian wedding, something like that. There wasn't a jewel missing in it. It was heavy. It was beautiful. Mm. But yeah, the things that come in. I went to Potfest at Hawley Park at the weekend.
0: Okay.
1: I had this incredible dress on that just looked like a piece of art. I had this black and white hat on. I looked like I was going to Ascot. The whole outfit was about £7 from the charity shop. I just love the fact that you can be whoever you want to be for a day and you haven't got to spend a lot of money.
0: And the idea is, I have a lot of clothes, but I wear them, love them, and then I pass them on.
1: Exactly.
0: And so they can have another life and another story.
1: Yeah, and it makes us feel good when we've got something new, something we feel good in.
0: Yes.
1: I'm big into things being comfortable.
0: Mm.
1: But yeah, you can ask my husband, he might not agree, but I do try to take as much in as I buy.
0: Okay.
1: I don't.
0: One in, one out.
1: That's the idea.
0: I haven't got that in my life.
1: Happen with the house and the treasures I buy in the house. I like lots of old things in my house, so
0: yes.
1: I get attached to things.
0: Oh, we all do. And I think this is going to kind of like segue to our next track. Tell us about it and why it's important to you.
1: So the next track is by Johnny Flynn, and it's the theme tune for The Detectorists, which obviously was the lovely Mackenzie Crook and Toby Jones. The Detectorists was filmed in Suffolk. Mm-hmm. There's a couple of series and a couple of specials. It's on iPlayer. I can't sleep at night without it. It came out, I think, probably about 8 or 9 years ago, I'm guessing.
0: Yes.
1: And I just have it on repeat because it's so gentle. The photography is beautiful. The wildlife is beautiful.
0: Aww.
1: And this song by Johnny Flynn, Mackenzie Crook was interviewed and he just reached out to Johnny Flynn to do something. And this came flying back. And it's all about searching for your treasure.
0: Oh.
1: My dad's a detectorist and I thought, what a strange hobby. But I have actually been out with him once and he does a lot of detecting in the Deanery Garden and St Mary's Church in Hadley.
0: Right.
1: Around that area. And the treasures he's found have been incredible. Absolutely incredible.
0: Really? Because I've only just come across the term mudlarking.
1: Yeah.
0: And that's when you search for treasure on the banks of the Thames, maybe other rivers. But I think there's a waiting list to actually...
1: It's all quite official, yeah.
0: Yeah.
1: Yeah.
0: Oh, tell me, what sort of things has your father found then? Give me a clue.
1: He's got a beautiful Saxon ring, and he'll probably tell me I've got this wrong, but I did go to court with him here in Ipswich once, because if you have treasure, you have to declare it.
0: Right.
1: There's lots of rules about the things that you find. You must have the landowner's permission, and you can't be a night hawk, which you'll find out about if you watch The Detectorists. But he's got a beautiful Saxon ring. I think it's some high carat gold, but it's got pearls and sapphires.
0: My goodness.
1: It's incredible.
0: I'd love to see that sometime. Anyway, let's play The Detectorists and Johnny Flynn.

0: So there we are. That was Detectorists, Johnny Flynn. So Lisa Hannibal, now pottery is a big thing for you. You've created lots of things. You've got this name. You're on Instagram, Treacle Pots. How many pots have you made?
1: Good ones, or just pots, hundreds.
0: That's interesting.
1: But good ones, not so many. But I am doing throwing lessons. I like hand building. I don't really like throwing, but I'm having throwing lessons at the moment because I can never go on the pottery throwdown unless I can throw.
0: And throwing is, what does that mean? That means
1: on the wheel.
0: So it goes, spins round, and you put the lump of clay.
1: Bang it on, centre it, bring it up.
0: Ooh.
1: Everyone knows the scene from Ghost, don't they, with Demi Moore and Patrick Swayze. Yeah.
0: Oh, say no more. So, okay then. So you've got a collection of pots, and I know you're going to exhibit these at an event. Tell me about this event, because I'm definitely going to come on down, because it's not far from where I live. So over to you. Tell us about it.
1: So it's at the AMP Studio. Mm-hmm. It's for the Dora Brown charity, which is for families in crisis. It's on Friday the 21st to the 23rd of August. On the Friday night, there's a DJ and a cash bar. A lovely lady, Amy Long, who's the trustee of the Dora Brown charity, has arranged the whole event. I'll be exhibiting my ceramics, but it's an art exhibition for local artists, so all different types of art. The theme is home, anything kind of home related, and it's on for those whole 3 days, but the Friday night sounds like it'll be a blast.
0: Oh, so. It's going to be special. So if you don't know where that is, obviously, well, it's Dove Street, opposite the Dove pub, and, you know, they run lots of art events there, so I'd like to support them. I've never been to one of their events, but it literally is on the doorstep, so put that in your diary. And are you going to hope to sell some of your work?
1: Yeah, some of it's going to be for sale.
0: Right.
1: I'll just give out Amy's, Amy has given me the email address. It's amp, A-M-P, P-X, Dora Brown at gmail.com if anyone wants to exhibit or wants more details about the weekend event.
0: Oh, wonderful. And Dora Brown, a big shout out to them. They're in the building and they do. They help people who are, you know, struggling a bit, particularly with organising their homes. And if your home is organised, then your life can be a little bit more organised. And a lot of people support them. And it's very much a local charity. It's not international or nationwide. It's just here in Ipswich, Suffolk. Wonderful. So, exciting. Let's talk about your third piece of music. Tell me.
1: So one of my favourite things to do is to go away with my dad in his camper van. My dad does all of Europe in his camper van, has done for years. Different camper vans, we've now got a lovely one, but in the past we just had an old blue van that we loved. Mm. And one of the songs that we play, because we like a bit of country, it's an American country singer called Trisha Yearwood.
0: Right.
1: And it's You Can Sleep While I Drive.
0: Who normally drives there?
1: My dad drives.
0: Yes.
1: Especially the new van, because he's quite precious about it.
0: Okay.
1: But when we want to get down to Spain, and it's freezing cold in February, and we want to get down to Tarifa in southern Spain, we just want to get to the sun as quickly as possible, so he will let me on those nice roads over there.
0: Oh, gosh. So, yeah. So you're not just UK, you're taking it over onto the continent then.
1: Down to near Gibraltar. But, yeah, this is about the fact that he can have 40 winks while I drive and not notice when the petrol lights come on.
0: Yeah, playing it full blast. Is there someone in America right now you want to dedicate this song to?
1: I'll dedicate it to my boss, Nilesh, because he's let me be here today.
0: Oh, here we go.

0: "You Can Sleep While I Drive," Trisha Yearwood. And I think that song was one of your friend Julie Wolsey's favourite piece, wasn't it?
1: It was, Julie Never Wolsey.
0: Oh, wonderful. So we've got a lot of events coming up in Ipswich, which we're going to talk about. But before that, you know, there's so many things I'm discovering about you that I didn't know that weren't actually written on your intro. Normally I get my guests to give me a couple of sentences about them, but there's so much I'm learning about you, including not only this swimming through the year, my goodness, but also this other thing that you've done recently. Tell me about this jump.
1: Well, I haven't done one recently because my husband says I can't do any more. But
0: how many have you done?
1: 5 or 6, jumping out tandem from a plane. And it's only tandem, so you don't have to think, you get to just enjoy it. But yeah, I'm going to do another one. I'm not done yet. I'm going to do another one.
0: Describe to me, because I quite fancy that.
1: You get strapped to a nice, strong parachuter who knows what he's doing.
0: Yes. It's strapped to him in the front.
1: In front of him, so like onto his front. Yes. You have a very comprehensive training session on what you're going to do. Mm-hmm. And you sit down in the back of a plane, you go up and they tell you how many thousand feet you're at. Then they open the side door, you shuffle along with your man behind you. And
0: bum shuffle to the
1: and
0: door.
1: And you jump, yeah.
0: And does he push you?
1: No, they won't push you.
0: So you have to.
1: You have to want to go. And you will want to go because your whole body's saying, no, there's nothing wrong with this plane, why would we jump? But the adrenaline is incredible. The sense of being alive, and the minute you land, you want to do it again.
0: Oh my gosh. So you jump out, and then is there for a second or two nothing before the parachute
1: you
0: engage?
1: You free fall for a minute, 2 minutes.
0: Quite a long
1: time. It's quite a long time to try and get your breath, because if you're like me, my mouth's always open. I'm always screaming and shouting.
0: Are you screaming?
1: And your mouth fills up with the air, and it's quite difficult to catch your breath. But the free fall is my favourite. Once the parachute gets pulled and you jolt, that's the boring bit, because you just float down. Mm. But
0: so the free falling, are you, do you fall forward type thing?
1: You are in a star shape.
0: Star shape.
1: And with the man behind you, that's the best way. So you're falling as if you're flat, laying starfish.
0: And who are these people who do this all the time and do this in tandem to support other people having an adrenaline thrill?
1: Some of them jump up to 10 times a day, or if the weather conditions are right. These jumps, I haven't done one, like I say, for a while. They're at Attleborough.
0: Okay.
1: But that's why I chose this song, because the last time I did treat myself to a photographer who videoed my jump, and they chose this song to be the theme. So for me, this is my adrenaline junkie song. And also, because it's Deepest Blue by Deepest Blue, it reminds me of my lovely sea swimming as well.

0: Am I dreaming now? Deepest blue, by deepest blue. So if I hear that again, I'll be thinking of you star-shaped, jumping out of a plane with a hunky guy behind you. Mm. I want to do it now. You give me something else I think should be on my
1: Let's get it in the diary.
0: Shall we?
1: Yeah.
0: So if people want to follow up, want to kind of get in touch with you, how can they do that, Liesl?
1: I'm on Facebook, Liesl Louise Von Trapp.
0: Don't ask why.
1: Cyber security and all that. I'm lieselms@gmail.com.
0: Right. Yes.
1: And I'm also on Insta, but you, Elaine, need to give me some Insta lessons.
0: Yeah, Silver View College. I run courses for them, so I'd love to invite you to join me next time. But yeah, Instagram Treacle Potts.
1: That's right, that's the name of my little studio.
0: If you want to see the pots that she's going to be throwing over the next few months, follow her. Okay then, so I'm so grateful you were able to come in. Before you go, I think we want to talk about a few events coming up in Ipswich. I love how, you know, you've got your finger on the pulse there. You know what's happening. So just tell us what's coming up, Liesl.
1: So a few dates for the diary. I think you know more about this one than I do. This is an event for our dear Pam Davis. This is on the 29th of August, a Saturday, from 10 until

0: one of her fashion shows at Trinity, at Venue 16, she gave me the opportunity to show some of my clothes on the catwalk, so I'll always be grateful to her for that. So that's going to be an amazing day, 29th of August, from 10 o'clock in the morning until 3. All her clothes will be there, accessories, and it will be, I'm not sure what charity her daughters have chosen. Do you know?
1: I know it's for her favourite charity.
0: Yes. Was it Cancer Research? I can't remember.
1: They just said it's her chosen charity, yeah. But they haven't actually confirmed.
0: So if you want to know where that is, it's the Hidden Garden. And if you've never been to the Hidden Garden, you must, particularly with these summer months. We're still in the middle of lovely summer weather. It's on St. Peter's Street, run by the wonderful Karen, who's going to be my guest soon on the Time Capsule show. So that's that, 29th of August. What else, Liesl?
1: And then after that, we had a Minted and Vinted event that did really well recently, with all the proceeds going to East Anglian Children's Hospice. So we're running another one, but this time we're going to have fewer rails. Okay. We got a bit excited last time,
0: yes.
1: And there were 15 ladies and people selling.
0: Yes.
1: And there was a bit too much to actually look through in one evening. So we're going to have limited rails, and it's going to be a sale of pre-loved fashions, about 10 rails hopefully, mm-hmm. in the Hidden Garden, again in St. Peter Street behind Puzzle Boutique. The same kind of MO as we did before, that you let me come and talk to you about.
0: Mm-hmm.
1: This is being organised with Karen, again from Puzzle Boutique. If you want to hire a rail, and she still has rails available for the Thursday the 10th of August, she's on...
0: 10th of September?
1: September.
0: Yes, 10th of September. It's Karen's. A shame, I'm not going to be there. I'd be there if otherwise, so I've still got some beautiful clothes.
1: My diary would be in August, but oh dear.
0: Oh.
1: Karen is on 07-951-965-5152 if you want to hire a rail or find out more about the evening.
0: Yes, get in there quick because it's going to be limited this time, which makes sense because last time I think there were a bit few more sellers than buyers, and you know, that is often the case, that you know, there's so many secondhand clothes out there in circulation, but these are going to be pre-selected, so you're going to get in there quick if you want a rail, and you know, just come and support it anyway. Come and look around, have a nice glass of something bubbly while you're in the garden. All of that is possible. She also makes wonderful cakes, so you know, do come and check that out. So those are the two events at Puzzle, and then just remind us again of the AMP thing.
1: I've got one more as well. So the AMP art exhibition is Friday the 21st to the 23rd of August,
0: right,
1: with the DJ and open bar on the Friday the 21st, uh-huh. in the evening. And then there is another event for the diary, which is Saturday the 12th and 13th of September,
0: right.
1: This is something, again, Karen from Puzzle has been involved in promoting, so I said I would mention today.
0: Uh-huh.
1: It's the Ipswich Art Trail.
0: Right.
1: There's exhibitions, workshops, demonstrations by all our Ipswich artists and various different organisations and shops in the town are supporting it. And Karen has more information on that than I do.
0: Oh, brilliant. Yeah, I remember last year I did the trail, and the idea is you can just go from one venue to another looking at the art that they've got on exhibition, but also trying out things. You know, you can, you know, maybe there's an opportunity for you to try out a bit of clay making. Who knows? I don't know. But put that date in your diary. All of these events I'm going to be away for. I'm gutted, but never mind. I'm sure there'll be more things to look forward to as well as the autumn comes. So thank you again, Liesl. You've been a great guest. I've absolutely loved it. Thank you so much.
1: Thank you for having me, Elaine, and enjoy the rest of your day, and thank you folks for listening.
0: Oh, thank you.

So that was Massive Attack and One Love. What an emotional roller coaster it's been for me today. I've just finished listening to a book by Elif Shafak, 40 Rules of Love, which is about Rumi and Shams and their relationship and how he got into writing love poems. And that book itself was very, very emotional. And it also coincided with an anniversary of mine today. And so before coming into the studio, there were a lot of tears. But coming into the studio and interviewing lovely Liesl and doing the things that I love to do, you know, life goes on. And if the emotions come up, just let them. That's my mentality, really. Don't hold it all back. And on that love emotional theme, I'm going to play something by Nick Cave and the Bad Seeds, Into My Arms. And I'm playing this for Lyle and Yulia because he recently saw Nick Cave perform a couple of days ago in Romania. He said it was amazing. He was like a preacher, and he got off the stage and was not crowd surfing, but being kind of moved along through the crowd by the people. And he said it was an amazing, amazing show. And one of the songs he played was this beautiful song, Into My Arms.

into my arms, Nick Cave. And tonight it's going to be a spectacular spectacle in the sky, because there's a partial eclipse of the sun. Around about 7 o'clock, you'll be able to, if you've got the glasses, don't do this if you haven't got the special glasses, because the moon is just the right size to go over the sun and will block out the sun for a couple of minutes, but there will be a small little slither that you'll still be able to see. And you know, when this happens, if it's a full eclipse, apparently the birds stop singing and the trees all stand still, and it's a magical moment. And it's happening today. So what will you be doing? Where will you be around about 7 o'clock? I think I'm actually going to be at the Greyhound, but I don't know if that's the best place to be. But anyway, that's happening today. In addition as well, today and this month, it's an amazing time to go out into the into a dark spot if you've got one, or the garden if you haven't, and look up to the sky, particularly in the early hours of the morning, and you'll see a meteor shower, the Pleiades, I think it is, or is it the Perseides? I'm not sure. But anyway, you can kind of look up and watch those shooting stars zip across the sky. They're at their peak, apparently, today. So that's a few things to look out for. But the other thing, don't forget to come back next week. There'll be more time capsule show tracks from my guests. One guest coming in next week. She's lovely. So put that date in your diary. And I think I've got time to play more or less the whole song that I tried to play last week, and I just ran out of time. This woman, Beth Hart, does this amazing version of an Etta James song, I'd Rather Be a Blind Girl. And it's a long track, it's 8 minutes long, so we won't be able to play the whole thing, but the first 5 minutes. Hope you enjoy it. Another very, very, very powerful love song.

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Right, check, check, 1, 2. Welcome along to a yet another edition of Soul Stepping. My name's NTK, your favourite stroke warrior. I'm here with you till 5 o'clock this afternoon. First things first, many thanks to the pre-love chica. For holding it down between 1 and 2. You can catch each and every week Wednesday lunchtime. Always a good listen that. But right about now, I'm gonna entertain you with the latest and greatest soul music and associated genres. We'll be playing a bit of boogie, a bit of funk, a touch of gospel, a touch of new disco, and soulful house, the freshest soulful house I could lay my sticky mitts onto boots. So buckle up and hang on. If you want to get involved with the show this afternoon, there are several ways to go with that. First up, there's Facebook, Nick Challenger Cabe with a K. Secondly, you can contact the studio through the ICR app. The ICR Plus app, very important to add the plus on the end. Available to Android and Apple users. And the text line, the good old text line, 07507320105, gets you through this afternoon. And as per usual, where to begin? Believe you me, it's a nice problem to have. I've seen many DJs on social media recently, and they're complaining that there's not enough good new soul music for them to fully program their shows. Thus, some of them have gone back to playing a lot of oldies. Now, I won't be doing that anytime soon. Plenty of quality soul grooves, such as this. Paul Simpson presents Leon Neal, When Somebody Loves You Back. Check this.

Sounds of Doug Shorts and Dr. Masuda. Riding. From the Love Touch set. As we flex. Mixing and blending, blending and mixing. As we do. Is Derek Washington with a ready? Ipswich, are you ready? What I'm about to do. Well, are you? Let's go.

That's the Brown Boys featuring Michael J. Williams with, I promise, a rather sublime bit of gospel. Don't forget, if you enjoy gospel music, then don't forget to join Tamisha Kersey every Sunday morning between 8 and 10 for the Voice of Victory Gospel Show. And before that, I played you Ivy. I think that's the way you say it, with What It's Like. That track rather caught me with my pants down. It's only 2.5 minutes long. What is the deal with modern producers? They're getting like Northern Soul producers. Every track's like 2.5 minutes. I remember the halcyon days where tracks were at least 4, maybe even 5 minutes long. But that's not the way of things nowadays. However, this track is a bit longer. Alexa J. Feels right.

the Kinsmen Daz Band featuring Eddie B. Sands on vocals. Yes, they're still going. The band formerly known as the Daz Band, Kinsmen Daz, was what they originally called back in the early 70s when they got going. They've really been making music for that long. They're not just about let it all blow, let it whip and starship, you know.

0: keep it this tempo for one more, then we'll step it up. Boney James featuring the DC.
1: I've been busy, I need to see your face.
0: I belong to you.

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0: 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The dulcet tones of LaDC on vocals. With I Belong To You.

0: It's time to hit that proverbial dance floor, methinks. When I played beer last week, Glam Sam in his combo,
1: lock that door.
0: Angelina that Grimshaw,
1: lock the door.
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0: Nueva York. A bit of Latin flavor for a Wednesday afternoon on Soul Stepping for ya. Courtesy of me, myself, ENTK, here with you till 5. Hope you're enjoying the show so far. Hope the vibes are sufficiently sunny in nature to get you grooving, to get you moving. And don't forget, early this evening there's a partial eclipse to look forward to. A word of advice, don't look at it directly. It's like staring into the sun, so you won't do your eyes any favours. So wear some special glasses. And I say that in bald knowledge, but I don't know where to get a pair.

That's Something Out of Spain. Tracks coming from all over today, let me tell you. Manuel Costello, Healing My Soul. And a couple of minutes ago, I was mentioning the solar eclipse this evening. And I've just been perusing the Guardian's website, and there's a handy little video of how to observe the eclipse safely. So head on over to the Guardian and check that out. Right, this next tune is a bit of a special one.

complete with a Dave Love Lee remix. That seems to be what he's calling himself nowadays, Dave Love Lee. If you follow him on social media, you may well be aware of what I'm about to play you, but I'll tell you what, I'm just gonna let it play.

Jamaican cover version, Xanadu and Sweet Lady, or indeed From Yard. And this originally came out in 1981, so about a couple of years after the original came out. Basically disappeared without trace, only to be found by Dave Lee and remixed. You'll be hearing that again, let me tell you.

as we roll inside this down to the bone. Mark heard me play the original, but now it's coming out with a remix courtesy of Opa Lopo. Try saying that 6 times straight. Feels so good. Remember where you heard it first.

Locked in, locked on to ICR 105.7, the original bad boy station at the top of the dial. Broadcasting loud and proud from the roof. The roof is on fire. No, not really, because the roof in question is the maternity block at Ipswich Hospital, and I think it would be a cause for panic if the roof is on fire there. That's where our transmitter is. Broadcasting far and wide to the surrounding districts. Right, sending this one out to the following. Let's see who we got here. Sarika Kakaka, all the way from India. Friday breakfast, Diana. Andy T from West Ipswich. Very important to get that right for Andy T. He's not from Ipswich, he's from West Ipswich, just off the Norwich Road to be exact. Bye to you, mate.

out to Patrick Maynard as well. Out to Vinny Boy. How's it going, Vinny? And of course, last but not least, out to Jeremy and Suzanne this afternoon. Hopefully, not getting too hot and bothered, enjoying the sunshine. Text line massive 07507320105. Get you through. As well as Nick Challenger Cabay with a K on the Facebook. Oh, you can contact me through the ICR app. Yeah. The ICR Plus app.

Said this during the show on Sunday as well, and it's as if I asked AI to construct me a playlist that reflects the weather. But as I said as well on Sunday, it's all me. Play this one for you last week. You know what we would do with tunes we like that much. We bring them back. Beer Can. Sounds an odd name for an artist, but there you go. Track called Brazilian, which I can understand.

0: here with you till 5. Upon which Dawn takes the airways from 5 to 6. The Calypso Kitchen. And I'm not sure if this is a week where Graham Blackburn is back doing the Naked Football Show. It could be next week, but Graham will be here at 6 o'clock nonetheless, either with the Naked Football Show or playing classical music for 30 minutes. Steve Hicks is here 6:30 till 8 with Roll On. 8 till 10, Neil and Pauline Scarf open up the doors to the Shrimp Shack. And 10 till midnight, Seeing Us Out, Owen Thompson with Visions of the Dark Side. That's the way we do for a Wednesday evening. On ICR, but it's just gone 3 o'clock. We've not done with soul stepping yet. Anything like. Right, this next tune goes out to my lovely wife Dawn, sitting at home. She'll be with me a bit later on. As I said before, she takes to the airways from 5 to 6. And this is a new, no, I think he's had a track out before, or track or two out before. I recognise the name. It's the new one from Turberus. He Ain't Me. Dawn, honey, this one's yours.
1: Yeah. I want you to understand something. What you have, it'll never be me. What you went through,

tracking for ya. We did Days with a track called Feel Good. From the LP called The First Chapter. This one, Blondie Wiggins, Hanging Out.

as we flex, as we roll, as we most definitely continue. Jay Kendall with a track called Afterglow.

That is new, believe it or not, though it sounds very, very old. They go by the names of BG, Zelmani, and Kucha Womack, the Womack sisters. They are the daughters of Linda and Sisu, and the granddaughters of one Mr. Sam Cooke. And they've just released that on the legendary British funk label Daptone Records. You'll be hearing a lot more of the Womack sisters, you mark my words. Here's Mix and Say, Pathway Lights.

0: still alive and kicking.
1: Every turn, every step, every gentle.
0: I told you the story about Henry at the weekend.
1: I was missed.
0: Go back and listen back if you want to hear that tale again. But Henry had me worried for a minute.
1: The rhythm guide me like a story retold. There's wisdom in the motion.
0: Mr. Ian Lawrence up in the Berry Side. Long time no here. Nice to know I've got your ears.
1: When I open up and resist, everything aligns
0: in. And a special shout out to Suzanne. Your music is soothing, she says. Compliments indeed. Thank you, Suzanne.

don't forget, if you'd like to join those folks, 07507320105 is the number that gets you through. Also, Facebook, Nick Challenger Cabe with a K, and through the ICR Plus app. Just open up the app, click on contact the studio, fill out the message box and press send. It is as simple as that.

sweet, sweet sounds of Melbourne Moore. Still going strong. Still making classy soul music. That's her latest. Love wins every time. I think it's time we stepped it up tempo-wise a notch or two or three, don't you? Corrado Alumni and Mr. Tune. Everything be right.

Michael Gray and Kelly Say. Don't want anybody else. That man, Opalopo, strikes again. Second time we've heard from him. Or one of his remixes this afternoon. Liking this a lot. If you can't move to this music, don't know what to tell you, quite frankly.

something on the deep soulful tip there. Emery Johnson and Mark Francis. Shivers. You're locked in, locked on to Soul Stepping with your favourite stroke warrior, NC Cat. Till 5. Don't forget, you want to get involved today. The ways to do so: Facebook, Nick Challenger Kabay with a K. You can contact us through the ICR Plus app, or you can contact us through the text line 07507 320105. Other digits that get you through.

Soul Freaker. Featuring Mellow Janie. Love Comes and Goes, that's the name of that. There's a somewhat more regular mix of that, doing the rounds. Clocks in at 115 BPM. That's a Soulful House version, that's a Soul Freaker remix. They're both very good. It was a toss up to which I play today, to be honest. I try and play the original mix next week. Well, she's arrived, the lovely Dawn, the love of my life, is in the building, ready to take over at the 5 o'clock this afternoon with Calypso Kitchen. Hold tight, because there's the new one from DJ Pope, and it's incoming.

someone covered that. That being, of course, Imagination's Burning Up. Someone may well have done it before, but I can't remember. I haven't heard it, at least. DJ Pope's done the honours with his funk hut soul funk disco vocal. And talking of soul funk and disco, if that's your particular bent, you'll enjoy the next one too.

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Sending this one out exclusively to the Birdman and Nicky B. Yes, of course. High tension.

Write a date for your diary. Saturday the 29th of August is an event called Soul versus R&B versus Reggae. It's down the Witten Shed. DJ's Three the Hard Way. Mick Logan. Easy T and Sean Curtis. 7:30 till 1, they're doing it old school. Cash on the door, strictly cash. And all it will cost you is a fiver. That's value for money. And I do believe I'm at Beach Street Saturday. So please pop in and say hi if you're in the area. I'm playing 2 till 9. So I'll be looking forward to that.

Right, into hour three we go. 60 minutes. It's not as long as you might think. So let's make every one of them count. New from Save the Robots. Stop wasting time. Very apt. I didn't plan that. Honest.

Cassie and Moniqua. Put a little something called I'm Down. XL medal on the buttons for that. Hope you've enjoyed the show this afternoon. More of the same on Sunday between 4 and 6. Well, I'll be having myself a Soul Boy Sunday. Not even listening, well, hopefully, I'll get to be even more soulful than I am this afternoon, if that's possible. Wednesday show is about the upfront and the contemporary. And the Sundays tend to be about the, what are the kids calling them nowadays? The throwbacks.

tracking for you. We did Big Bo with Taking Notes. Tracking the back right about now, the Suffolk based The Jupiter Gallery. Forever You. Nice to be able to support local soul artists. And who knows, maybe they'll be appearing at Summer Soul Vibes 2027. Because all the acts on this year's bill had a local connection.

That's a new name on me, The Burning Degrees. Will you send me, remember where you heard it first? That would be a Soul Stepping on ICR 105.7 FM. I'm looking to lose my mind. With your boy, your stroke warrior, NCK. Damn!

of course, Jill Scott, and you've heard it all before. Well, not like that, you haven't, not exactly like that. This is Heard It All Before, the Peace Soul Blend, no less. Liking that a lot. Nancy K, with you till 5, Dawn 5 till 6, with Calypso Kitchen, Graham 6 till 6:30, with classical favourites, or the return of the Naked Football Show. I won't know till you'll new know, basically. 6:30 till 8. Steve Hicks with Roll On. 8 till 10, The Shrimp Shack. Neil and Pauline. And 10 till midnight, Visions from the Dark Side. I wonder if he'll be on the Wii watching the Clear Clips. Will be a bit like one of his album covers.

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0: Elements of Light, Louis Vega and Josh Milan, Sunshine, with Kiko Navarro on the remix. Yes, that's definitely an apt tune for today, isn't it? Lots of sunshine around. There won't be as much light on, because we have a partial solar eclipse around about 7 o'clock, I do believe. And as I said earlier, head on over to the Guardian website, where they have a handy guide, handy video guide to observing the eclipse safely.
1: Only human.
0: We don't want you to damage your eyes, do we?

Well, I played one of her tunes on Sunday, as it goes, and commented that it was almost a carbon copy of Encore. I've decided to go a different way with my Cheryl Lynn tunage today. I've opted for a new rework. The Shaka Loves You rework of You Save My Day. Yes. Kind of like that. Right, sending that out one hat to the following.

to Trina Hearn on the Marlsham side as well. Out to Teresa and Dave. They're in Marlsham too. We've got a lot of listeners in Marlsham. Dawn was only on the phone to Teresa this morning.

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Hope everything's going okay on them their holiday camps.

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Don't know quite how you categorise that one. I guess it's deep house spoken word. Yeah, it's rather nice. Vanessa L. Smith, girl from apartment 8D. Or G. Yeah, one of the two. Right, time for a couple more from me. And I unleash dawn upon the airwaves.

That's Vladimir Setka, complete with a Dr. Packer vocal remix. That's called Oceans of Love.

0: thanks to everyone who's got involved with the show today. Without your support, it wouldn't really be worth it, would it? 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Big up the silent listeners as well. I know I don't talk enough about you guys. I'll be back after the break, no doubt, as a guest on Dawn's show. She'll get sick of me one of these weeks, you watch. And I'll be back.
1: Here we go.
0: I'll be down Beach Street on Saturday, apparently. 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

one though. It's just been reissued and it's one heck of a tune, so I thought why not. DJ Spin, Tommy Davis featuring Randy Roberts on vocals. The question is,

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0: Hang on a minute, I've got some notes on the back of an envelope here. 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I'm David and I'll be playing you some top drawer offshore sounds. 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

0: to Pizza Kitchen. Good afternoon to everybody on this sunny, bright day once again.
1: We can talk about cha-cha, tango waltz or the rumba. Signora's dance has no title. You jump in the saddle.

0: Yes, and I'd like to thank NZK once again for the wonderful Soul Step In. And like I said, it's my favourite show on a Wednesday afternoon. It kind of breaks up the week a little bit, you know, gets you ready for the weekend. And he has joined me again this afternoon. So welcome to Calypso Kitchen.
1: I was going to say, it's the only show on a Wednesday afternoon. Well, apart from Elaine, of course, not forgetting Elaine between 1 and 2. I'm on between 2 and 5, so I've got the bulk of Wednesday afternoon.
0: That's right.
1: So
0: that's
1: I'm the Wednesday afternoon king.
0: Okay, so I'm going to continue and we'll be right back. She gets the sensation. She go up in the air, come down in slow motion.

Okay, so I thought I'd start off with Calypso Kitchen with a little bit of Road March, seeing as we are in the month of August. There's quite a few carnivals going on at the present, or festivals. So I thought I'll give Calypso Kitchen a little bit of a soca run. So this is another tune. This is Swingin' Engine by The Burning Flames.

0: Right. So, actually, with that last song, it just reminded me of the London Carnival coming up. And I believe it's at the end of this month. Now, generally, I will keep you posted on that as the weeks get closer. But I do believe that they generally celebrate, because it's going to be a weekend, so they're going to generally celebrate the, things are going to be the Saturday, Sunday, and the Monday is usually the main carnival day.
1: Yes, bank holiday weekend at the end of August, isn't it?
0: Yeah, and I think one of the days, either the Saturday or the Sunday, would be the children's carnival as well, or parade.
1: Yeah, that's correct.
0: Yeah, so I have to let you all know, we weren't here, or Calypso Kitchen wasn't here last Wednesday. Myself and Nick, we took a trip, and my sister, we took a trip down to Wales. And we just wanted to give you just a little insight, you know, as to how that went. It went really well. Obviously, we had food, which is what Calypso Kitchen is all about. I like to sort of talk about the experiences that we had, what we had, how we found it, price-wise as well. I think, you know, Nick, obviously, you hadn't been to Wales, or had you been to Wales? I can't remember.
1: No, I've never been to Wales. It was my first time.
0: Yeah, I remember, I think, and a lot of us went on these little Welsh trips from school. And I think that was the only time that I had actually gone myself. But doing this trip, it was really nice because you did get a good insight. We travelled by coach. We stayed in a hotel which provided bed, breakfast and an evening meal. And you just paid one price for that. There was also day excursions that you could go on. Obviously, they would be a separate price. And we did a day trip to Chester, which is just outside Wales, but we also did a bus ride as well. We did like a bus tour.
1: Yeah, you know those sightseeing tours, that they've got franchises all over the world. They're very recognisable buses. You see them everywhere. You see them in London and all the major cities, and they had them in Llandudno as well. So we went up we took a bus up to the top of the Great Orm, which is not quite a mountain, but a very big hill. So we went up there, saw loads of sheep and goats.
0: Yeah, we did.
1: Seemed to do as they like.
0: Yeah, it was quite congested because the road, I think because vehicles have become quite big as well, it was like you had to literally pull over for another vehicle to come down.
1: We had a problem getting to the summit, didn't we?
0: Yeah, we did.
1: And indeed, there was quite a large visitors centre.
0: At the top.
1: There was a distillery.
0: Yeah.
1: There was a...
0: there was the cable car rides.
1: Yes, and there was a railway.
0: That's right. And that went down. There was... The tour that we did, the bus tour that we did, you could go to the copper mine and bronze mine, which you would be dropped off. But on the day that we went, it was kind of complicated, wasn't it, for the driver? I think it was quite frustrating for her because there were so many cars that had gone up into that area.
1: Yeah.
0: And there was periods of times where she couldn't even turn around. And God bless her, because she did such a good job in navigating our journey.
1: People were parking all over the place.
0: Yeah, yeah. I think eventually they're going to have to get some sort of organisation going, or maybe just do bus tours up there alone. But all in all, while we were in Wales, we wanted to talk about the food.
1: Yeah, sure.
0: So because our holiday was, meals were included, which was the breakfast and the dinner, we really only had the opportunity to eat out like lunchtime. And we thought, well, we'll just have something very, very simple, because you knew you're going to have the evening meal as well.
1: I.e. fish and chips.
0: Yeah.
1: Which was so very nice.
0: It was very nice. The one that luckily, actually, on the just off the pier, and there's a small little town behind the hotels, and there was a fish and chip shop, but it was closed, wasn't it? When we walked into town, it was closed. Sure. They weren't ready to open as yet. So we passed that one and we found another one further down. And it was the best. I mean, fresh fish cooked for us, wasn't it?
1: Yes.
0: We all had the same thing pretty much, fish and chips.
1: I think it was
0: outstanding.
1: It was cheaper than what you get around here.
0: Yes, definitely. And we had drinks as well.
1: Yep.
0: There, and it was a seated restaurant. I think you could have a takeaway though, but to me, people that came into the restaurant, they were all seated, and pretty much you could tell everyone was ordering the same thing. And it was really nice. Now, apparently, some of the guests that stayed at the same hotel as us, they went to the very first fish and chip shop when they opened, and unfortunately, it was a bit of a disaster for them.
1: Yeah.
0: And so we were like, thank goodness that they were closed while we were walking around town. We got the opportunity to dine at, I think it's called Timbell's.
1: Yeah. I think it's
0: Timbell's or Tribell's?
1: Tribell's,
0: yes. That's it. Yeah, it was called Tribell's.
1: Shout out to Tribell's and Clandadno.
0: Yeah, so it was a good thing that we did miss the very first fish and chip shop, because the guests that we spoke to, I mean, they really wanted to put a report in. They said that they weren't actually given the fish that they'd ordered, and there was a whole string of complaints on their side. But in saying that, the rest of the meals, our breakfasts weren't too bad, were they? I mean, for you, predominantly, you would have had like a non-meat breakfast because the full English was included.
1: I just ended up ordering the full English and giving you and Julie my sausage and bacon.
0: And bacon, yeah, you did. We didn't have a full English breakfast every morning, but the option was there.
1: Yeah.
0: And it's pretty basic, you know, you start out with your fruit juices, you can order off the menu, which would be, well, you had to order the night before.
1: Yeah, sure.
0: So that was a new thing for us, because we had to order our meals, especially for like, well, you ordered your breakfast at dinner time, and you ordered, no, sorry, you ordered your breakfast at dinner time, and you ordered your dinner at breakfast time, didn't you?
1: Yes.
0: Yeah, so that you'd have that the night before. So that's what we were doing. And I mean, you know, like I said, it was standard. A roast dinner was included.
1: Yeah, just think a 3-star hotel.
0: Yeah, so it's a basic roast dinner of some sort, whether it be chicken, pork, or lamb, or something like that, or turkey. And then you can also get, there was always a fish meal, wasn't there?
1: Yes.
0: There's a fish meal that you had, and then you could also order a non-meat or fish item, which would have been like, I think one evening you had like a potato and cheese bake or something, or pasta bake.
1: Yeah.
0: Something
1: with leeks on it as well.
0: That's so, it, yeah. Potato and leek.
1: When in Wales.
0: Yeah, and there were soups that you could order. As a starter.
1: Soups are nice.
0: Yeah, very, very, very basic. But, you know, I have to say, the waiting staff.
1: Hearty.
0: Yeah, the waiting staff were very efficient. They were just on the ball, because it's a busy environment down there. And so they were, they took care of us. And also you got a dessert as well, a choice of desserts. There was always a hot pudding. I think there was like, it's the classic type of desserts, like a jam roly-poly. I think they had rice pudding one evening. Cold desserts were things like chocolate gâteau. I think I had a strawberry gâteau evening.
1: You had a selection of ice creams.
0: I
1: even had a strawberry chocolate.
0: Yeah, or even jelly and ice cream was on the menu as well, wasn't
1: it?
0: Yes,
1: I had that one.
0: Jelly and ice cream. And then there was things like, you know, slices of cheesecake, you know, the basic, enough to kind of get you for an evening meal. And then after that, we were lucky enough that you could either take a walk. So we did actually go out a couple of evenings from the hotel, walked around a little bit, and we had drinks at a restaurant called The Goat. Do you remember?
1: Yes.
0: Yeah, it was called The Goat. And We said we have to go in and see what that's all about.
1: We didn't know why it was called to go either.
0: We didn't. I think the menu itself was pretty much...
1: It had a goat on the logo, so...
0: Yeah. I think the menu was more... It was more sort of... It had lots of seafood dishes, pasta, burgers, obviously. It wasn't anything that was sort of exotic, like even curries or...
1: But the presentation was posh, wasn't it?
0: Yeah, it was a
1: nice environment.
0: Yeah, it was nice, and you can sit inside or outside. We just wanted drinks, so initially we were going to sit outside, but because we were right on the sea, right on the ocean, it became quite breezy.
1: Yeah.
0: And so we decided to sit inside and had...
1: I had to wear a jumper.
0: Yeah, we sat inside and we had... I had a Baileys and I think you had a Guinness.
1: Yeah.
0: And Julie had she had a mixed drink of some sort. For me, it was nice in a sense that at the hotel as well, the drinks were reasonably priced, weren't they? They had entertainment and the drinks at the bar were reasonably priced, so I was able to have...
1: If you like 60s cover versions and Elvis impersonate.
0: Yes, and then there was like...
1: You join in, don't you?
0: Yeah, you do.
1: One thing I'd like to mention is the other guests at the hotel. They were so friendly and so welcoming, so keen to make friends.
0: Yeah, they got to know us. They got to know us quite quickly. And I think also, depending on what they do, because it was three of us, they had another three people who were all together.
1: Sure.
0: And so our table was a table of six, and so for our breakfast and dinner we were with them all the time. And funny enough, it was like two sisters and a husband. Yeah. And then we were like two sisters and a husband.
1: Yes. Shout out to Eileen, Sue and Tony.
0: And Tony, yeah, that's right. Yeah. And we did.
1: And I think I was the youngest person on the trip by several years.
0: You were
1: all of a certain age, some up until their 80s.
0: Into their 80s, but quite remarkable though, because they could move quicker than me.
1: Yeah, they were all decent folks.
0: Yeah, they were really, really nice. And I think it's such an experience to meet new people of different age groups, you know, because you do learn. You learn from them, you learn their experiences. And these people are now literally just on a journey of being able to go to different places, different countries even. They go as far as, you know, taking a flight out of the UK, and that's part of their lifestyle.
1: Yeah, the group we were with were on and off to Spain, weren't
0: they? Yeah, and they said they'd booked a cruise as well. I mean, they just told us everything that they were doing for the next, you know, for 2027. But that was really nice. We had a good day. We had a good few days away.
1: So I want to talk a bit about the promenade, the Llandudno Grand Promenade. It was a proper Victorian promenade. In fact, Llandudno reminded me a bit of Felixstowe if it got its act together.
0: Yeah.
1: Not criticised. It might sound like I'm criticising Felixstowe there, but... You know, it shows how a traditional English seaside town should be, to my mind.
0: Yes.
1: And it's a good job. I like the humble herring gull. That's all I'm going to say. Well, I'll say this as well. And nothing can prepare you for... There's not just flocks of them. There's a swarm of them. They're everywhere, and they had the babies, the chicks, and they'd all fledged, so they were all competing with the parents, and they're as big as the parents. And
0: yeah,
1: I felt sorry for the parent birds, because the little chick was bullying the parents to provide food.
0: Yeah.
1: And they were all over the place.
0: Yeah.
1: There was numerous signs up saying,
0: don't feed the gulls, no.
1: And when you got back to the hotel, just when you were trying to go to sleep, they started up again. They were holding like a Nuremberg rally for gulls on an adjoining rooftop. And they were literally 24 hours a day.
0: Yeah, but you know, it, that's the beauty of it, I think. I mean, you don't, you know,
1: you're at the seaside, don't you?
0: Yeah, definitely. It gives you that experience. And another thing that I, that was really nice, which was on the Sunday, you get small little groups of churches were on the beach.
1: Yeah, they're having holding service. A church service.
0: Yeah, holding a church service.
1: That was cool.
0: Yeah, and then do you remember in, was it early evening, there was a brass band.
1: Yes.
0: And they were all set up. They've got like, like a gazebo. They were underneath this wooden gazebo. And it was a brass band, traditional brass band, playing on a Sunday evening. And it was just so nice. I mean, you know, you could just, if you had a deck chair, you could walk with a chair, go down there, have a seat and just listen to the traditional songs that they were playing. But getting back to the hotel, one of the things that I had noticed was that from the actual entertainers that were there, a lot of the songs had a country feel. Some of the songs were like country inspired. And I know that's not your favourite genre of music, Nick.
1: No, it certainly isn't.
0: But some of the residents that were there, some of the sort of the guests that were at the hotel, oh, if you want to see line dancing, that's the perfect place to go. And they would just line dance to any kind of music,
1: yeah,
0: funny enough.
1: Yeah, but I had Dawn doing it.
0: Yeah, had me.
1: You made plenty of friends.
0: That was one thing. So to kick us into the line dancing mode, I'm going to go ahead and I'm going to play this one. This is The Electric Slide by Marcia Griffiths. And we will be right back.

0: Yeah, so that one was the electric slide. And I think with the electric slide, for some reason at the nightclubs or if you happen to go out to an event, they tend to do, the actual dance is called the electric slide, but they tend to do it to Cameo, which, it's not that it's that strange, but it seems to be that Cameo.
1: Unless
0: seems
1: so
0: to
1: we're
0: be.
1: Doing it to the Cameo song, she's strange, but
0: It always seems to be to the Cameo tune, but
1: right, so that's a British invention.
0: What with the Cameo,
1: the British soul crowd took that on and made Cameo Candy the official line dance song. The Americans dance to a variety of things.
0: Yes, they do. They do. And I think that with the line dancers that I saw in Wales, well, with the guests that were doing these different line dances, they obviously go to, you know, maybe

0: Wes with salsa, you, once you learn how to salsa, you could dance with different partners, and you know, there's, it's, you actually dance according to how the other person,
1: but you don't dance in a line, you dance with a partner.
0: Yeah, you dance with a partner, but you also have to, with salsa, I think you have to kind of feel what the other person is doing, so then you know whether to move right or left in that kind of a way. But in saying that, back to our Welsh trip, we did do a day trip to Chester. And I think Nick wants to give you a little highlight about that one.
1: Yeah, well, two highlights, basically. I'd say like the fish and chips and Llandudno was my favourite meal, but a close second, running a close second, was the excellent Welsh rarebit I had in Chester.
0: That's right, yes. We found a nice, it was a coffee shop, wasn't it? A coffee shop that sell, they had specialty coffees.
1: It was then, well worth the £10 I paid for it.
0: not just for the coffee.
1: Which is basically, but what Welsh rarebit is basically, it's cheese on toast, fancy cheese on toast,
0: yeah. It's kind of made up a little bit different than just putting cheese on it, on the bread. It's sort of got a mixture of like dry mustard.
1: Yeah.
0: And there's a little bit of butter in there, a little bit of plain flour.
1: Plain flour.
0: And you make
1: Worcestershire sauce.
0: And it's usually like a combination of maybe two or three different cheeses. And you make up like a paste almost. And that's what goes on top of the sliced bread or toast. The other shop that we managed to get to in Chester.
1: Yeah, so we wandered down a side street, as you do, and came across this specialist chocolate retailer called Montezuma's. I've seen Montezuma's stuff sold in Tesco's and I think Sainsbury's before, but this was the actual company shop.
0: Yes.
1: So we went in there and you know they had dozens of different varieties of chocolate.
0: Yeah.
1: Most strange flavours too.
0: Definitely.
1: And we got a few mini bars because the main bars were too
0: well. Well, they're about £3-4, weren't they?
1: Yeah. So they had the selection of mini bars for £1.25, so we got several of them, and we're about to taste the
0: one
1: Montezuma's Black Forest cherry flavor.
0: Yes, we got several. You had one already, which I didn't get a chance to try.
1: The butterscotch.
0: Oh, the butterscotch.
1: Well, dawn, you snooze, you lose, basically. So I'll break off a square for you and I'll have the other square.
0: Thank you.
1: See how it goes.
0: Yeah.
1: To not sound like a TV food critic, that flavour is just popping off in my mouth.
0: And I think that's what this chocolate company is all about. Excuse me. It's good quality chocolate.
1: Let me see this one. It's at least 70% dark chocolate.
0: Yeah.
1: They did 100% dark chocolate, and it was literally black.
0: It was.
1: I like that sort of thing.
0: I think this particular shop, and you're going to find that there is a lot of specialty chocolate shops out there now. And they did. The one that I tried was ginger, lime, and chili. I think it was.
1: Did we get any of that?
0: I can't remember.
1: I know we've got.
0: I know we didn't pick.
1: I know we've got sea salt and lime at home.
0: The flavours is what they definitely concentrate on. There's no gimmicky thing of, oh, I can just about taste the cherry or I can just about taste the ginger. It gives a kick. I mean, I think at one point I started coughing in the shop and the lady was like, okay, would you like to try this as well? And she offered us some brownies, didn't she? It were pieces of chocolate brownie, and she said, try these.
1: Chili brownies.
0: And they had chili flavours in them. And even that was, you know, you taste it a few minutes after the flavour starts coming out.
1: You wanted a drink.
0: You wanted to have a drink.
1: Yeah.
0: And the beauty of it was, with this particular chocolate shop,

0: also had a counter, so they had lots of chocolate in bars on display, but then they also had like the type of truffles or specialty chocolates. They were in a cabinet. Do you remember seeing that?
1: Yeah.
0: They were in a cabinet, and that's where you would go and pay. And they also did things like fudges, toffees. It was that type of a store where it wasn't just the chocolates. It wasn't just the chocolate. It was also other items that you could get. And upstairs was a cafe. Now, we didn't really have that much time to say we're going to go up to the cafe, but that would have been quite an experience as well. The decor, highly bright colours in the store, and that's what sort of drew us in to begin with. And then we realised that it was just a specialty chocolate shop. But to be honest, this one is really nice. It's called Black Forest Cherry.
1: Yeah, so if 70%
0: cocoa.
1: If you're ever in Chester... as you might be, well, you never know where you're going, when you're going to go there. So, seek out Montezuma's Chocolatiers.
0: That's right.
1: So, yeah. So, aside from that, we got some. We went to an Asian supermarket in the market.
0: Yes,
1: and we
0: have an outdoor market, don't they?
1: Yeah, we didn't get the. We got a couple of packs of tea, but we didn't get them for the tea. We got them for the ornate containers.
0: Yes, they had these round, it was like a round ball, which the tea was inside. And I thought to myself, I said, look, Nick, this is a nice little gift. Or even if you wanted to keep it as a souvenir, you drink the tea, obviously. But it came in a hard metal container, and it was decorated on the outside. And so we thought, let's just get to, it's a nice little souvenir from Wales. Although, you know, you can always pick up lots of different items from Wales. I think I got some coasters, didn't I?
1: Yeah.
0: Down on the pier. But the unusual things is what you tend to want to look for. We even went to an antique store as well, didn't we?
1: Oh, yeah. They've got a whole street full of stores of which are full of knickknacks. We went to a flea market in the town hall.
0: Yes, and it was just packed with different stores, memorabilia, jewellery, ceramics, war item. Just amazing. But I'm going to go into our next tune this afternoon, and this is called My Tune by Paulette.

0: here on Calypso Kitchen. I'd like to wish everyone a wonderful evening. Take advantage of the sun while you can, because time goes so quickly, and we have had a very hot summer, and there's going to be many more days to come as well. So, but do try to stay cool as well, stay hydrated, and you know, take good care of yourself. I keep saying to NZK, our very own NZK, or to Nick, my husband, you know, we've got to up our intake on drinking water, a lot more fluids. And what better time to do it when, you know, it's a harsh time at the moment, because you're trying to keep cool, you're trying to keep hydrated. And I'm going to go into another tune this afternoon, and this might just well be my last one. So I'd like to thank NZK for coming on the show this afternoon.
1: Why, thank you.
0: And I'm going to play us out with, excuse me, I think that was that chocolate. I'm going to play us out with Holding On by Sandra Cross.

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9: Good evening, and welcome once again to Not the Naked Football Show, but Naked Classical. A half hour of not difficult classical music, so you can just sit back and relax and get depressed if you wish, or happy. Let's hope it's the latter. Up to now, we've been playing orchestral pieces. I thought, by way of a change for the next week or two, we'd switch to the piano and allow that to float delicately around you. This certainly floats delicately. This is the Moonlight Sonata by Beethoven. This is the slow movement. I'm going to shut up and let the music speak to you instead. Enjoy.

Okay, we've come to the end of another Naked Classical show this week. I'll play out with a little more, but until then, thank you everyone for listening. Take care. Bye-bye.

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It's Steve here on Ipswich Community Radio, 105.7 FM and isfm.com. And you can also check out the Ron's show on Facebook as well. Anyway, this week's show started with a brand new track from Versus. That was Freestyle.

That was a new single from Bowcat. That single was Troposphere. And before Bowcat, we had the new one from James Bruno. That's Hypnotized. Okay, moving on from Bowcat, we're going to hear The Outfit next with their new release, Desiree. So here's The Outfit.

was Kyle Boswell with Where Do We Go From Here. And before Kyle Boswell, we heard from The Outfit with a new release, Desiree. Right, and from Kyle Boswell, I think we're going to move on next with First Son, and then your single, Oh Preacher. So here's First Son.

That was Death Warmed Up, where their new release, Cold Act. And before Death Warmed Up, we heard from Fursun with their new single, Oh Preacher. Right, from Death Warmed Up, onto the new one from Icky Snack. This is Eddie Legalistic Home Slice. Sounds a bit like a What Three Words location. Anyway, here's Icky Snack.

Jeff Lefroy with Show Me Your Empathy. Before Jeff Lefroy, we heard from Iggy Schnack with Eddie Legalistic Home Slice. And I believe there's an album coming out soon, which is going to be called Dandy Variances. I'm not sure when that's coming out. Okay, anyway, let's go from Jeff Lefroy on to the new one from Tooth Gore. This is La Creatura. So here's Tooth Gore.

That was Good Vibes Roller Coaster with I Don't Care. And before Good Vibes Roller Coaster, we have from Tooth Gore with a new single, La Creatura. Okay, from Good Vibes Roller Coaster. I think next up we're going to hear from Johnny Blade again. This is Jack in the Box. So here's Johnny Blade.

That was Sorry X with Can You Hear Me? I think that's from the X's LP. And before Sorry X, we heard from Johnny Blade with Jack in the Box. Okay, from Sorry X, we move along with Udi. This is Empathy for Hire. So here's Udi.

That's a re-release from Dirty Slippers out a year or so ago. That was Where Did the Summer Go? So possibly means we're going to get some new music coming soon. Dirty Slippers, and before Dirty Slippers we heard from Udi with Empathy for Hire. Okay, next up then we're going to hear from Empty Spaces, their new release, The Enemy. So here's Empty Spaces.

That was the Stevenson Ranch Davidians with Love, Light, Beauty and Truth. And before the Stevenson Ranch Davidians, we heard from Empty Spaces with The Enemy. Okay, moving on next then with, Stickman, their new release, Pretty Boy. So, yes, so listen to Stickman.

That was a new single from Junior VP. That was Red Cardigan. And before Junior VP, we heard from Stickman with Pretty Boy. Right, from Junior VP, we move along with Roxton. Their new release, Sooner or Later. So here's Roxton.

That was Neil James Parkinson with his new single Alive. And before Neil James Parkinson, we heard from Rockstone with their new single Sooner or Later. Right, from Neil James Parkinson, we're going to move along with the new one from The Bad Actors. New singles bears repeating. So let's listen again to The Bad Actors.

0: That was Asylum Road with Desolate. And before Asylum Road, we heard the Band Tactics with their new single, Bears Repeating. And it looks like time's up for another week. So good night from Steve on the Roll On Show on HBS Community Radio. Thanks for listening. And I'll leave you with a bit of Right Weekend. And
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11: 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The Shrimp Shack. 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

Good evening and welcome everybody to our very, very, very cool Shrimp Jack. Last couple of weeks I've done a chilled ambient sort of mix for you. Parts one and parts two. So I thought I'd do a part three this week. Then again, the beats are a little bit up-tempo tonight, so more of the chilled rather than the ambient. I, as usual, will be keeping quiet, because you like that, don't you? You'd rather listen to the music rather than me waffling along. So let's get into it, shall we? Enjoy the Shrimp Shack.

Why is it so hard to really just be here? You know, I was told there was something, even though there was nothing. And I was told I could meet you somewhere, even though I couldn't find you anywhere. I was told it could happen to me, even though it couldn't actually be. So come burn out and die, and we'll fly out of time. Come turn on the light, and we'll slide out of time.

For the past couple of hours, you've been listening to the Shrimp Shack, third part of our chilled ambient special. More chilled this week, a little bit up tempo for you. Dedicated to the sun and the moon and the eclipse. Till next week, have a great one. Good night.

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Hello, hello, hello, and welcome to Visions from the Dark Side. And that was Avatar from the album Memoriam Draconis from 1996. A song called The Eternal Nothingness. Big thank you to Neil for the previous 2 hours of sizzling shenanigans in the Shrimp Shack, leading very nicely onto my own cavalcade of cacophony. So, what have I got for you this week? Brand new tracks by Fen, by Teratum, by Dishumane, and by Deceptor, as well as the usual selection of moldy oldies, classics, and obscurities. So let's get things going. This is UK Doomster's Skeletal Serpent. Their demo, Ritual of the Living Seal, came out earlier this year, and this, my friends, is

Spanish Funky Monkeys, Putrigen there from the album The Ever-Flowing Waters from earlier this year. And before that we had UK Doomsters, Skeletal Serpent with the title track from their demo, Ritual of the Living Seal. Right, let us stay in the UK right now. This is Fen, their new album Elemental Part 1, Morning Earth, is out 21st of August. This one's called

Antipodean Archdemons Atomizer there from the album Caustic Music for the Spiritually Bankrupt from 2008, so called Upon the Lamb of God They Suckle No More. And before that we had Fen from the album Elemental Part 1, Morning Earth, out on the 21st of August, so called Tectonic. Although now Tunisia, this is Ifri from the album Broken, which came out earlier this year. This one's called Shattered

more super sexy swinging sounds from Suomi there. Shade Crown from the album Solitarium from the year 2021. The title track, My Friends, and before that, Ifri from the album Broken from earlier this year. A song called Shattered Soul. Right to Sweden, my friends. This is Teratum from the album Ordnance of Spiritual Warfare, out 21st of August. This one's called Leviathan.

US Nasties Dystopia there from the album Flesh Rot from earlier this year, a song called Pure and Sick. And before that we had Teratum from the album Ordnance of Spiritual Warfare out on the 21st of August, a song called Leviathan Rise. Right, we're going to head back to Sweden now. This is Eternal Evil. The album Forever Feared, the year 2026, the song

another slab of ferocity from Finland there. Godflesh Deformed from the album Forlorn from 2013. A song called In Longing Shadows. And before that we had Eternal Evil from the album Forever Feared out in earlier this year. A song called The Darkened Sphere. Right, back to the US now. This is Dishumane with the title track from their new album Century's Demise, and that is out 7th of August.

some very old school German death doom there for you. Crestfallen from the album Secrets of Time from way back in 1996. A song called Landfall of Pleasure. And for that, Dishumane with the title track from their new offering Centurion's Demise, out on the 7th of August. Right, where are we going now? To Poland. This is Aspiratus, the album Shrines of Human Waste. The year 2026, the song Decades of Deceitful Faith.

Dante Ugly's Devastator there from the album Baptized in Blasphemy from 2020, a song called Worship the Goat, and before that Aspiratus from the album Shrines of Human Waste out earlier this year, a song called Decades of Deceitful Flesh. To the US again, this is Deceptor with their album Reign of Terror out on the 21st of August, a song called

Gore monsters known as Gore Worm, there from the album Miasmic Solitude from earlier this year, song called Conjuring, and for that, Eternal Darkness from their self-titled release from 2025, song called Till Death. And we have reached the end of the line, my friends, but fear ye not, I shall return. Same bat time, same bat channel, leaving you this fine eve with a real fine vintage. The legendary Celtic Frost from Two Megatherion from way back in 1985. This is Circle of the Tyrants.

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1: Well, good afternoon and welcome. This is Andy's Eclectic Rock Show. And it's me, Andy T, with you for the next hour with an eclectic mix of rock music. But I would just like to stop for a second and mention the very sad passing of Tim Goff, who was the breakfast presenter on Gen X Radio Suffolk. And take this opportunity to send my condolences to Tim's family and all of the Gen X Radio family. And RIP Tim, you will be sorely missed. And I'm going to start today's show with Iggy Pop and The Passenger.

Well, that was The Descendants there with Silly Girl. And I'd just like to mention a few people out there listening to the show today and welcome them here, obviously. And we've got Vicky Neal in Sydney, Australia, lucky person. We've got Mary in California, USA, lucky person. We've got Joe in Florida, USA, lucky person. We've got Roger in West Ipswich. We've got Lou in Chantry. We've got my mate Colin in Chantry as well. My mate Barry in Lowestoft, my mum and dad over there in Stoke Park. We've got my wife Susan and little dog Ernie listening there at home in West Ipswich, and also Chris Paul listening there in West Ipswich. And coming up now, we have the Bare Naked Ladies with the Old Apartment Song.

Well, that was the Bare Naked Ladies there with the Old Apartment Song. Old Apartment Song. And coming up now, I've got Guns N' Roses with Live and Let Die.

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2: 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And I'm just going to say a couple more words to do with Tim Goff. He will be very sadly missed. As I said before, we lost him on Monday this week, unfortunately. And I want to actually dedicate the rest of my show to Tim and the memory of Tim and what he loved doing, which I love doing as well, which is broadcasting on the radio. And coming up next, so this, as I say, the rest of the show is for you, Tim, and the rest of the guys at Gen X Radio. And coming up next is Hanoi Rocks and Up Around the Bend.

Well, that was Joey Ramone there with What a Wonderful World. And the next track coming up is for my wife, Susan, listening there at home with my little dog, Ernie. Hopefully he's not being too much of a pain today. And it's The Police with Every Little Thing She Does Is Magic. And Every Little Thing My Wife, Susan, Does Is Magic. Love you, darling. This one's for you.

Well, that was the police there with every little thing she does is magic. And as I say, that went out to my wife, Susan, listening there at home with my little dog, Ernie. And it's that time in the show called New Music, New Bands. And this week's band that we are covering is a band called Nightblade. And I've got a little press release here to read out for you about Nightblade. Unstoppable Brit rockers Nightblade are poised to reveal their third album in a remarkable 3 years. The prolific riff slingers recently deliver their explosive new album, Hope to Be There. They also released a brand new single and video, No One Is to Blame, which is out now. Continuing to go from strength to strength, the unrelenting rock crew Nightblade will now complete an unprecedented trilogy of albums when they unveil their stunning new album, Hope to Be There. The first of their triple-pronged relentless rock revelation came in 2020 with the release of Ignorance is Bliss, and then in 2021, which brought us Unknown Territories. Even the recent, I'll just change the page, global pandemic enforced downtime could not stem the tide that is Nightblade's creative flow. To date, plaudits have ensued for their last two albums with Power Play magazine, Kerrang! Radio, HRH magazine, Ramzine, ERB magazine and Fireworks magazine, all offering their key backing. The band have also secured strong support from their many renowned websites such as Maximum Volume Music, Moshville, Rock and Load magazine and Metal Temple, to name just a select few. The Persistent Rockers' new album, Hope to Be There, is anticipated to even surpass the broad acclaim received for their previous endeavours. We are proud that Hope to Be There is the fitting end to the trilogy, says vocalist Mark Crosby. The new record is undeniably... Hang on, just change page again. The highlight of the striking series of albums, and will certainly spawn a raft of singles, broadcasting 12 tracks. The output of this album was fast and furious, and with the addition of guitarist Chris Selden, the band have a new edge and a different dimension. Crosby goes on to add, in true Nightblade style, it's a diverse album. We thrive on that keeping everybody guessing element, but the record still has a real cohesion to it. Nightblade will play a number of dates in support of their album. Look out for further announcements via their social sites. The full bio is here with about the song. This song is about the breakdown. Oh, sorry, about the song. This song is about the breakdown of a relationship through nobody's fault in particular. They both entered the relationship with best intentions, but over the years they have become more like best friends. The love has sadly just dwindled away. Mark Crosby, 2022. Musical influences for the bands and members. Mark Crosby vocals, influences, Shine Down, Alter Bridge, Sabbath and Pearl Jam. Sam Morse guitars, influences, Nirvana, Muse, Pearl Jam, Rolling Stones. Chris Selden, guitarist, influences, Joe Bonamassa, Judas Priest, Tim Cutcliffe. Bass influences, Stranglers, sorry, Tim Cutcliffe, bass, influences, The Stranglers, Stone Sour, Slipknot, Pearl Jam, Discharge, GBH. Now, just change the page again. Rich Lawley drums, influences, Pink Floyd, The Beatles and Led Zeppelin. So without further ado, here is their new single, which is Nightblade with No One to Blame.

Well, that was Nightblade there with No One Is to Blame, and that's this week's featured band, Nightblade, with their new single. And if you're in a band or you know someone in a band who would like some free airplay on my show, you can always get in contact with me either by email, which is andyseclecticrockshow@virginmedia.com, which is andyseclecticrockshow@virginmedia.com, or also through my Facebook page, which is Andy's Eclectic Rock Show. And just drop me a line and I'll see what I can do about getting you played on my show. Anyway, coming up now, we have Jason and the Scorchers and White Lies.

Well, that was Tom Petty and the Heartbreakers there with Running Down a Dream. And coming up now, I got the Beatles with Magical Mystery Tour, just like my life.

0: Well, that was Green Day there from Green Day there with Basket Case. And unfortunately, I have just looked at the clock, and yes, unfortunately, old Mother Time has caught up with us again, and it's time for me to get put back in the back of that police car, locked up and taken away to the asylum. But don't worry, it'll only be for a week, and then I'll be back and able to do this mad thing called a show again. And hopefully you've enjoyed the show today. And as I said before, I dedicate today's show to Tim Goff, radio presenter at Gen X Radio Suffolk in the mornings there on the breakfast, who sadly we lost on Monday morning owing to a heart attack, it is believed. And obviously my condolences go out to all of Tim's family and also all the guys there at Gen X Radio Suffolk. Guys like James Hazel, and you know, all of the Gen X family there. And as I say, condolences go out there to Tim Goff. And the show this week was dedicated in his memory. And hopefully he's watching over and enjoyed the show, and hopefully you've enjoyed the show as well. And unfortunately, it now remains for me just to say goodbye. Coming up after me now will be Chris with Phobos Fillers for your avant-garde mix. And it just remains for me to say now goodbye. It's goodbye for me. So see you next week. Goodbye.
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